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2: Let's go. High Fashion Edition, Tori. Met Gala Monday. Also, yeah. May the 4th be with you. Will there be any Star Wars themed pageantry at the Met Gala?
3: I mean,
2: one can only hope. I know we have the pageantry going on here. Let's begin. First question for the dudes. We are so ready.
3: All right. Well, like you said, it is Met Gala Monday, baby. So let's get into her. Now, I'm not going to ask you about themes or even iconic fashion moments, or even ask you about Beyonce, who, yes, is a co-chair this year.
2: Look out.
3: Instead, let's talk about that price tag, baby, because here's the thing. As I'm sure you could expect, this is a very expensive gala. Individual tickets are $75,000 per person.
2: What?
3: Yeah, exuberant wealth is flashed at this event.
2: Jeez.
3: Feel how you feel about it, but yeah. At $75,000 per person, you better show up looking good, or at least not in a cat costume like Jared Leto did that one time. Here's the thing. I want to go. I know you want to go.
2: Okay.
3: I'm sure Amber Lee would want to go. Fat Matt. Maybe Cordell from Windsor's Country. Maybe
2: Imagine me and Cordell strutting down the red carpet.
3: I think we should probably just invest in a Blackburn table.
2: Yeah.
3: And believe it or not, that's actually going to save us some money. Because it seats between 10 to 12. And you, when you divide it, we get a really great deal. So my question for you is going to be this. If we were to buy a table at the Met Gala, how much would we spend as a group? Are we spending about $350,000? $500,000 or $650,000. Like I said,
2: you do get a good discount, right?
3: Yeah, it's a steal.
2: So instead of $750,000. Maybe next year.
3: Yeah.
2: That'd be a great time. You, me, Fat Matt, Amber Lee, we'd have a great time.
3: Yes.
2: Let me say that for the bargain of, I'd say about, you say 500?
3: 500 in there, yeah.
2: Let's go 500,000 should get us in.
3: That is actually too much money.
2: No.
4: Wrong.
3: No, we could, really. Spend $350,000, and it would be a steal. It's seats 10 to 12. I will say this is the bare minimum.
2: Sure.
3: The table. They put us at the back.
2: That's
3: next
2: probably
3: to the
2: right
3: waiters.
2: Right next to the fancy bathroom.
3: We might have to clock in for a shift, but we would That's be at right. the Met Gala. So anyway, no point for you.
2: No point for me.
3: I can't imagine why.
2: Sorry, Blackburn crew. We'll have to wait till another year. All right. Let's go to your first question, Tori. This will be something fun I got up to this weekend. We discovered a new board game.
3: Okay.
2: And I say we, as in me and my kids discovered it, because this is a game that Jess, my wife, used to play when she was a little kid.
3: Love it.
2: And she insists everybody's heard of this game. I told her I'm going to ask people about it. I bet nobody's ever heard of it.
3: Okay.
2: But it was so fun. My kids literally didn't touch their tablets all day. That's how good this game
3: was. That's how you know.
2: it's like a combination of Clue and Home Alone.
3: Whoa.
2: Because basically what happened is, it's got this story. Aunt Agatha has died. And she left this massive fortune to one of her many, many friends and family members. Her driver is there. Her cat is there.
3: Yeah.
2: So you go up to this creepy mansion and all these, like, you know, statues are falling on people and bookshelves are falling over. It's so much fun. And I want to find out if you know the name of this board game.
3: Okay.
2: Came out in like 1983 or 4, I think it was.
3: Okay.
2: So the question is, what is the name of this creepy board game? Is it called 666 Last Chance Lane?
3: Scary.
2: Yeah. Is it called 13 Dead End Drive? Or is it called number 7 Cold Case Crescent?
3: Ooh.
2: Should have mentioned clearly it is Aunt Agatha's address. Her address is the name of the game.
3: I like this. Home Alone and Clue put together.
2: Yes.
3: Yeah, this is speaking my language.
2: And your kids get to, like, murder each other. It's so much fun.
3: Yeah, okay. See, here's the thing. I haven't played it myself, but it is ringing a bell. Is it called 13 Dead End Drive?
2: It is called 13 Dead End Drive. Just found a used copy of it at, like, Value Village or something.
3: Cool.
2: Brought it home. It's
3: had,
2: like,
3: all the pieces.
2: Had all the pieces and everything. It's the best ever.
3: Love that.
2: So I think I'll put a photo of it up and see if anybody else has heard of this thing.
3: Aw.
2: It was a lot of fun.
3: I hope a lot of people have.
2: I hope so, Tim.
3: How fun.
2: The lost art of board games, right?
3: I agree.
2: Tori, moving on. The final round of questioning. Let's get to it.
3: All right. So my first question for you was about the Met Gala, which, as we know, always falls on the first Monday of May. But I didn't know this. You know what else falls on the first Monday of May every single year? Something called Great Lakes Awareness Day.
2: Oh.
3: Yeah, we are celebrating our Great Lakes. So I'm going to rebrand it to Great Lakes Appreciation Day. And we know them. They are our buddies, at least most of them. We've got our Lake Superior, Lake Michigan, Lake Huron, Lake Erie, and Lake Ontario. Here's the thing. I'm going to give you three of those lakes. So remember, Lake Erie, we know her. Lake Superior, we know her too. And Lake Huron, okay? All on the Canadian side. I'm going to give you three statements, and you're going to match them to the lake again, okay?
2: Yeah.
3: Lake Erie, Lake Huron, and Lake Superior. Your three statements, and I'm going to do them in I am, as if I am the lake.
2: Okay.
3: Statement number one, I am the deepest of the Great Lakes.
2: Oh, wow.
3: Okay.
2: I am the deepest.
3: I am the deepest.
2: Yeah.
3: Second statement, I am the warmest and shallowest, making me the most swimmable.
2: Oh, yeah.
3: Okay. And your last statement, I am home to the world's largest freshwater island, Manitoulin Island. A lot of people know me.
2: How about this?
3: Oh, yeah.
2: I like how that was phrased in the, we are all becoming the lakes.
3: We are the lakes.
2: In a way.
3: We are the children.
2: So let me say this real quick. I'll go Superior, deepest.
3: Okay.
2: Superiority in the deep, in the depths.
3: Okay.
2: Let's go with Lake Erie is the shallowest and swimmingest. We've all swam in Lake Erie.
3: Swimmiest.
2: And so which means Huron has got that, whatever the other one was, the island.
3: Manitoulin Island?
2: That's it.
3: Oh, my God. So many people are going to be offended you didn't remember that name because it's a popular vacation.
2: Oh, no.
3: You are correct, though. All three
2: were
3: names.
2: Oh, good.
3: Yes, Lake Superior is the deepest. Lake Erie, shout out to us. We are the warmest and the shallowest and the most swimmable. And yeah, Manitoulin Island belongs to Lake Huron.
2: Phew.
3: Good job.
2: Worried me for a second.
3: You appreciated the lakes as hard as you could.
2: We are all the lakes now, aren't we?
3: Mm-hmm.
2: Tori, on to the other notable thing today. It is, yes, May the 4th be with you type of a day. Happy May 4th.
3: To you too.
2: Let's go to a Star Wars question. I'm going to get a list of the top 10 most favorite Star Wars characters that was unveiled by, I think, People Magazine did it.
3: Okay.
2: And out of the top 10, there's some that didn't make it. There's no Boba Fett.
3: Yeah.
2: There's no Lando Calrissian. Not even your boy Grogu.
3: The nerve.
2: I know. Finished 12th. If you can believe it. Also, no sign of my friends, the Ewoks. Aww. I always loved the Ewoks in the Star Wars universe. Here's your real simple question. Tori, I want to get some Ewok love here.
3: Sure you did.
2: Let's rephrase that.
3: It's been a long winter.
2: Little cuddly little creeps. Which Star Wars movie do I need to pop on to see the Ewoks? Of the original movies, we're talking A New Hope. We're talking Empire Strikes Back. We're talking Return of the Jedi. Which of those movies is loaded with Ewoks?
3: Mm.
2: All the Ewok love you can handle is in which of those movies?
3: I feel like Ewoks were a big thing of like the 80s, were they not? So I guess that would leave you with, gosh, I don't even know, because they're all, I'm going to say Return of the Jedi.
2: We're going Return of the Jedi?
3: Let's shoot with the Jedi.
2: Shoot with the Jedi, the newest of those three. That's where you find the Ewoks. Awesome. Heavily featured in Return of the Jedi. Also, their own movies, Caravan of Courage and Ewok Adventure.
3: Yeah.
2: And Ewok's The Battle for Endor.
3: Okay.
2: For the extra nerds who are following along.
3: All right.
2: With that, do we call it a tie or what happened?
3: No, baby. I got two and you got one.
2: What? Oh, you did win, didn't you?
3: Absolutely.
2: All right. Well, let's go watch some Star Wars.
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0: 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The Mix Car Spotters will be out this Saturday, and if we catch sight of one of our plate frames on your car while shopping at Real Canadian Superstore on Walker Road, you could win a $1,000 Superstore gift card.
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0: 96.7 is saying thanks to those who have been showing off a Mix license plate frame on their vehicle. The Mix Car Spotters will be out this Saturday, and if we catch sight of one of our plate frames on your car while shopping at Real Canadian Superstore on Walker Road, you could win a $1,000 Superstore gift card.
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0: talk about.
1: I got something I want to talk about. Happy Cinco de Mayo.
2: Happy Cinco de Mayo to all.
1: Happy Cinco de Mayo.
2: Yes. Oh, it's a good Tuesday.
1: Really is.
2: Yeah.
1: We had Backstreet Boys before that. Our mics weren't working for a second. We had a little delay there.
2: Yeah, Jay was trying to sing along. Nobody could hear him, but you guys missed out. It was beautiful.
1: Well, I had this whole big thing I was wondering about, like, at the Backstreet Boys meetings back in the day.
2: Yeah.
1: When they were divvying up the lyrics to that song. Like, do you think it was like Nick was like, I want to be the am I sexual one? I got to say that line.
2: Right.
1: Then Howie's like, all right, well, I got to be the am I the only one guy?
2: Someone's got to be original.
1: Yeah, right. Do you think they had to do like rock, paper, scissors for it? Or was it just decided by their management team? I wonder these things.
2: I don't know. I'm sure they all kind of came together and it just like it came to them like a message from God himself.
1: Maybe that's it. Maybe it's
2: Backstreet Boys.
1: It's obvious. Like, who's these? I'm a sexual one. It's Nick.
2: Yeah.
1: Maybe that was just an obvious thing.
2: It was a given.
1: Yeah. So Cinco de Mayo, we'll get to more of that fun. We will get to more, including there's a new website out there that helps you crash weddings.
2: Really?
1: But it's not how it sounds. It's actually with the wedding, with the groom and bride, with their permission. Like, if you have people canceled the last minute, you don't want to have empty seats.
2: I am the most fabulous last minute wedding guest.
1: See,
2: you can ask anybody who's invited me to a wedding at the last minute. I am a bonus joy to have at a wedding.
1: You'll love this website.
2: Shameless, yeah.
1: Sponsored by Tori. For hire to be at your weddings. Awesome.
2: Yes.
1: And in the Daily Scoop, yes, the fashions at the grandest of fashionable days.
2: Yeah.
1: The old Met Gala.
2: Let's talk about it.
1: Man, what's with Heidi Klum? Can she ever be normal?
2: Terrifying,
1: can she
2: right?
1: ever be normal?
2: No, she can't, and I love her for it.
1: All right, Shaboozy coming up. J-Lo on the way. We'll do a little Taylor Swift. How about we look outside for the Tuesday? What's the weather looking like?
2: The weather is looking like it's a warm start to the day. We're not going to get all that much warmer, to be honest. It's 15 or 60. We got a chance of showers beginning this morning. Actually, they've already begun. Where's the chance? 16 or 61 is our high.

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0: 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Better make that a Jack Daniel's margarita there, Shaboozy.
1: Mm-hmm.
0: Happy Cinco de Mayo.
1: Absolutely.
0: Straight up Jack Daniel's? No, not today, sir. Not today. Can I add some lime to that, please? I'm not sure that would work, really, but...
1: Sounds nasty.
0: Well, it is a little bit, but hey, you don't tell Shaboozy how to shaboose it.
1: Okay.
0: So, we're getting close to 6 a.m. Cinco de Mayo today, McHappy Day tomorrow.
1: Mm-hmm.
0: What a week we got going on here.
1: I know.
0: And on top of that, we're going to be talking about what's going on this weekend, which does, in fact, include a chance for you to win some cold hard gift cards, I guess, right? The old car spotters.
1: Oh, it's back, baby.
0: They're back. We're going to be spotting vehicles, spotting those license plate frames. This Saturday will be the time. More info on that. Remember, if you're a Mix Insider, it means you check that little box on our website. You get those like little email blasts once every, what, every week or two?
1: Mm-hmm.
0: Tells you what's going on. You'll already know what's going on with the car spotter thing.
1: Yep.
0: More than us. We're only kind of like half in the loop a little bit here.
1: Uh-huh.
0: Yeah, so we'll find out more. But yes, this Saturday it all goes down for round number one of giveaways. Also, hey, on the Cinco de Mayo, let's get Mark Brown in here with a look at what's making some Tuesday headlines.
2: With an update from WindsorNewsToday.ca, I'm Mark Brown. Ontario Provincial Police say all westbound lanes of Highway 401 in Essex are open again following a collision last night. Police responded at around 9 p.m. to the westbound 401 at Howard Avenue. There were lane restrictions that affected traffic. Minor injuries were reported. All lanes were opened again within an hour. Windsor police need your help in finding the latest entry on its Wanted in Windsor list. Two men broke into a storage area on Rhodes Drive in March and stole a trailer that carried an ATV. Investigators are looking for 41-year-old Bobby St. John. His photo is up at WindsorNewsToday.ca. LaSalle police, meanwhile, are looking for two people seen throwing rocks at a Malden Road business. The masked suspects did about $1,000 in damage on the afternoon of April 23rd. We've got the security camera images and descriptions from LaSalle police at WindsorNewsToday.ca. We're seeing the average price of a local home for sale falling in Windsor, Essex. The April sales figures from the Windsor Essex County Association of Realtors says the average price dropped 1.1% to about $572,100. Sales were also down by 3.53% compared to last year. The Blue Jays lost to the Rays 5-1 last night at Rogers Center. The Tigers fell at home to the Red Sox 5-4. Cloudy today with periods of showers, maybe a thunderstorm, windy and 16. Rain likely tonight and 7, partly sunny and 14 tomorrow. For more on these and other stories, go to WindsorNewsToday.ca.
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1: Let's go. Happy Tuesday, May 5th. May 5th. 5th of May.
2: What could that be?
1: What does that seem like? It's oh, wait a second. Cinco de Mayo.
2: Hey.
1: Oh, it's all making sense now.
2: Happy Cinco de Mayo.
1: That's why you got that pinata up in the corner.
2: Yeah.
1: All right, Cinco de Mayo. I actually did buy a pinata this week.
2: Of course you did.
1: Unrelated to Cinco de Mayo, but I have been pinata shopping.
2: Nice.
1: You want to know what my girl decided to get for her pinata?
2: Like what shape?
1: What shape she got?
2: Sure.
1: Should we do a guessing game on it, maybe?
2: I feel like the answer is always unicorn.
1: Yeah, unicorn's a good one. She has had a unicorn before. We've had llamas before, but she's in this phase now. I don't know what it is, but she doesn't want to like destroy the animals.
2: Oh.
1: So she didn't want to get something. She's like, I don't want to have to hit a, you know,
2: something you love.
1: Pig or something, right?
2: Sure.
1: So we went for a creeper.
2: Oh, from Minecraft?
1: From Minecraft,
2: nice.
1: Which are inherently explosive anyway.
2: Nice.
1: So when they're exploding, they're kind of in their natural state. So
2: nice.
1: We're going to have a creeper filled with candy. Good job on that. But yeah, Cinco de Mayo, celebrate how you do. It is actually not Mexican Independence Day, fun fact.
2: Nope, different.
1: It was 1862, this date, 164 years ago. The Mexican army scored an upset victory over the invading French army in the Battle of Puebla.
2: Mm.
1: Your Mexican boyfriend will know all about that.
2: Oh, he certainly does. Right? He's not awake yet, but I have sent him a text saying happy Cinco de Mayo.
1: He's got a little siesta going on.
2: Yeah, in the same way he has to text me happy Mother's Day, I have to text him happy Cinco de Mayo.
1: Well, that's right, because you have a Mexican boyfriend and a Mexican dog.
2: I do,
1: so
2: yes.
1: We are really fully representing over here.
2: I know, I got my boys, my Mexican boys.
1: That's awesome.
2: Love them.
1: Cinco de Mayo, celebrate how you do, like we are going to do all day.
2: Mm-hmm.
1: We celebrate also, this is fun, Teacher Appreciation Day.
2: All
1: so
2: right.
1: Celebrate, appreciate those teachers in your life. A
2: yes,
1: nice thank you note.
2: Of course.
1: Be
2: well-behaved kids.
1: Well-behaved. The gift of cash is always appreciated, sure.
2: Nice.
1: The gift of tacos, maybe, fitting today. Celebrate those teachers you love.
2: What
1: a tough
2: it.
1: Job that is, boy. We also celebrate World Concert Day. Do you want to do the thing throughout the morning? We can, you know, people like to submit like their first concert.
2: Let's do
1: best worst or first best most recent.
2: I got an idea, a better idea. Here's what we'll do. We'll each name four concerts that we've been to. One is a lie.
1: Four concerts we've been to, one is a lie?
2: Yeah.
1: Yeah, that's not bad.
2: Yeah, well, I saw this somewhere and it's hard to do and we'll invite you guys to do the same. I'll put a post up where I'll tell us four concerts, one
1: is... Why the number four? Just because?
2: I don't know, we could do five if we want. But tell us a bunch of concerts you've been to, one is the outlier. I'll know.
1: We'll
2: down.
1: Work on
2: don't
1: it.
2: Worry.
1: Tori's graphics team is working
2: We're
1: hard on that.
2: We're playing four or five truths and a lie. I don't know
1: this
2: yet.
1: This sounds so random.
2: Okay.
1: I like it though. I'm not hating.
2: All right.
1: Cinco de Mayo, man. Anything goes. We also will get to, yes, a website that will help you crash weddings. Uh-oh.
2: I'm into it already.
1: And we'll find out, yes, what in the world's wrong with Heidi Klum? She just can't dress normally ever.
2: I love her.
1: The Met Gala hits and misses. We'll dive into all that fun in your daily scoop in 10 minutes or so. We'll also look outside. It's a little bit cool to start, but should be a nice day.
2: It should be a pretty okay day. It'll be kind of warm, but rainy. The rain has started and will continue today. 15 or 59 at the moment. We're getting up to 16 or 61. As for the roads, we don't have any accidents to tell you about. I almost made it through this whole thing without coughing.
1: So close.
2: I know, but starting yesterday, if you did not hear, Laurier Drive is closed at Front Road in LaSalle. It was a single lane over like the last month, but now it's just completely closed. So keep that in mind. And if you see something else, call our newsroom at 519-258-3434.
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1: And just look what the Pussycat Dolls have done to us, Tori. We're arguing about our Facebook post. What post is going up? It's about concerts. The fact is, the Pussycat Dolls, breaking news, have canceled their world tour.
2: I know.
1: Is that for real?
2: The nerve. Yes. Well, no, they haven't canceled their world tour. They have canceled the North American tour dates, just like Zayn did. We were just talking about this yesterday.
1: Boy.
2: Not really coming to North America. Still going to do some European stuff and whatnot, but they're giving up on us over here.
1: Let's save that news. We'll dive even more into the saga that is the snatching away of the dreams that we had of seeing the Pussycat Dolls live. Tori, let's get into what is the bigger news, I suppose. The fashions from last night. Even Jess was, the one she showed me last night was the Sabrina Carpenter outfit.
2: Wasn't it adorable? Yeah,
1: Jess said that one was the win.
2: I think that one was a win at the beginning of the night until Beyonce showed up. Beyonce showed up with this crystallized skeleton look going on, and she did not show up alone. She brought her daughter, Blue Ivy. And also that husband of hers, Jay-Z.
1: Oh, look at that.
2: However, she did not bring me a gosh darn album announcement. So,
1: yeah, you thought she might have some kind of a big, like, show-stopping kind of a whatever.
2: I thought it was the whole reason she was coming to the Met Gala.
1: Yeah.
2: I don't know, but whatever. Yeah, the week's not over, I guess. Let's also talk about Heidi Klum. Because Heidi Klum was so incredibly well done that people thought it was AI when the photos started coming out, but she came out as like a, what would you call that, like a marble bust kind of thing with how do you even describe that?
1: Like my nightmare. It's
2: yeah.
1: Like it's almost worse than the worm thing she did. It
2: yeah.
1: was like her face was kind of made of marble, kind of like seeping
2: sculptured
1: out of a wall or something like that.
2: No, not out of a wall. There's like a drape over top of her, which is like a very popular type of like Italian sculpture thing. And the whole theme was fashion is art. She was incredibly on theme. She was just incredibly creepy.
1: She's always got to go above and beyond, doesn't she?
2: She sure does.
1: I loved, Sabrina Carpenter. What was up with her dress?
2: She wore a dress made of like actual film. This cute little outfit. She looked great. And it turns out that it was actually film of the Audrey Hepburn movie called Sabrina.
1: My wife loved that.
2: Yeah.
1: She's like, that was clever.
2: That was
1: on
2: cute.
1: Point.
2: Now, the great news also is that our heated rivalry boys were there, but one looked great and one looked terrible.
1: What do you mean terrible?
2: Hudson Williams looked busted. Okay.
1: Is busted a bad thing?
2: Busted is bad.
1: Oh, no.
2: Yeah, he did not look right. He had like a black swan thing going on. It just did not hit for me. However, Connor Story looked so handsome. He looked so good, and I was so happy.
1: That's it?
2: Yeah, it was lovely, but I only want one of them to come to the cottage because, Connor Story, again, beautiful. He looked great. He was wearing this like long polka dot neck thing that looked beautiful, and then Hudson Williams looked, I don't know, it was just the makeup. It was like, who did this? Did he do his own makeup?
1: I guess. I had to Google it when you mentioned one looked awful, and I was like, they both looked equally okay. They looked fine, but
2: Connor Story looks incredibly handsome. Hudson Williams does not. I'm sorry, and I love him.
1: We could spend an hour going through every single person. One more. How about you mention Bad Bunny? What was Bad Bunny doing?
2: Bad Bunny was dressed up like an old man.
1: Yeah.
2: When they said, this is Bad Bunny, I was like, no, it's not. That might be Bad Bunny's grandpa. But it turns out it was him dressed as a grandfather.
1: That was fun. The all-black suit, the white beard.
2: Yeah, he did the weekend thing.
1: That's kind of cool.
2: Yeah.
1: But all the fashions, let us know if there's somebody we should be talking about. I also, again, back to the concert thing quickly. The Pussycat Dolls.
2: Right.
1: I saw that Post Malone and Jelly Roll. You mentioned Zayn.
2: Yeah.
1: It seems like, I don't know if people are overestimating how much, the size of the venues they should be booking.
2: Sure.
1: But it seems to be sort of a trend again this year of artists saying like, this tour is not going to work out.
2: Yeah, in North America specifically, like we're going to have to pull back on our North American dates. Because like we said yesterday, Zayn canceled his U.S. tour dates. Now the Pussycat Dolls, who are from the U.S.,
1: right,
2: have announced no North American reunion tour dates. So they're going to do one music festival in the States, but other than that, they're not going to be touring here at all, which is, I know, it's exactly what you're saying, and they'll say it's for all these reasons, but it's because they're not selling tickets like that, right?
1: That's mainly it.
2: Yeah.
1: So maybe they get the message, they go to smaller venues, they drop the prices some, they don't charge $18 for a Coors Light, who knows, but no Pussycat Dolls this summer. That's it.
2: All right.
1: That is some of our daily scoop for now. We're a little more up to date. We'll have more in your headlines coming up and more Cinco de Mayo fun. Hey, Cinco de Mayo.
2: Yeah, happy Cinco de Mayo.
1: All right.
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0: 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We're going to do it again. Battle of the Sexes. Think of it as your EQAO prep time. Is that right?
1: Yeah.
0: It's like studying.
1: We're studying.
0: We're studying. As grown-ups, as kids, children of all ages.
1: Mm-hmm.
0: I've got a question for you concerning, I think, Cinco de Mayo. And since it's Teacher Appreciation Day, a little something for the teachers.
1: All right, teach.
0: That's up in five, like we say. But first, here's Mark Brown in with these headlines.
2: With an update from WindsorNewsToday.ca, I'm Mark Brown. The westbound 401 at Howard Avenue is clear this morning after a crash last night. The OPP say they were called at around 9 p.m. Few details have been released, but the collision resulted in lane closures. There were minor injuries reported. Police say all lanes were reopened within an hour. LaSalle police are looking for a couple of masked rock throwers. Investigators say the pair vandalized a business on Malden Road near Martin Lane on the afternoon of April 23rd, causing about $1,000 in damage. Descriptions and security camera images of the suspects can be seen at WindsorNewsToday.ca. Windsor police, meanwhile, are looking for a 41-year-old man wanted for break and enter and theft above $5,000. Two men broke into a storage area on Rhodes Drive near Olive Street in March and stole a trailer containing an ATV. Bobby St. John may have connections in Windsor, Essex, and in Sarnia. His photo is up at WindsorNewsToday.ca. It will cost homebuyers a little less to buy a house in Windsor, Essex. The Windsor Essex County Association of Realtors says the average price of a home for sale fell 1.11% to $572,100 compared to April 2025. The number of closed deals also fell in April. The Blue Jays fell to Tampa Bay 5-1 last night in Toronto. The Tigers lost to Boston 5-4 at Comerica Park. Cloudy today with periods of showers, maybe a thunderstorm up to 16. Rain likely tonight and 7. Partly sunny and 14 tomorrow. 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

0: sexes.
1: What a Tuesday. Cinco de Mayo, Teacher Appreciation Day, the cleanup after the Met Gala. My goodness, let's get rolling, Tori. Our four questions to wake up the brains. Let's go.
2: All right, let's do it. Well, it is post-Met Gala Monday, otherwise known as Tuesday. One of my favorite days on air because we get to discuss all the big moments, the big fashions, whether or not Jason Derulo was there to fall down the stairs.
1: Was he there?
2: Not this year.
1: Oh,
2: spoiler
1: shoot.
2: Alert. And as we were discussing, it was a big mother-daughter night because, yes, Beyonce brought out our daughter, Blue Ivy. She was there at 14 years old, outdoing some of the adults in the room. But Beyonce and Blue were not the only mother-daughter duo. Beyonce wasn't even the only co-chair to bring out their daughter because Nicole Kidman's date was actually her and Keith Urban's 17-year-old daughter. Now, I didn't know that they had a 17-year-old daughter, and I didn't know that she had such an interesting name, but you can probably expect it would be interesting. I want you to tell me, what is the name of Nicole Kidman's daughter who appeared at the Met Gala with her last night? And hint, her name is a day of the week.
1: Oh, okay.
2: Okay, is she named Monday?
1: Monday's a good name.
2: Is she named Wednesday?
1: Oh, that's a little obvious.
2: Or is she named Sunday?
1: Sunday.
2: Yeah.
1: Those are all good names
2: now. Yeah.
1: But you know what would be amazing? Is if you had a kid named Monday,
2: mm-hmm.
1: and everybody's like, oh man, here comes Monday.
2: Mm-hmm.
1: Nobody likes Monday. So it's probably Sunday. I'm going to go with Sunday.
2: Sunday?
1: Yeah, that's Sunday.
2: Her name is Sunday Rose.
1: Oh, yeah. Oh, good.
2: Yeah, and listen, she's got a little career of her own. She's actually been in movies. She's even been in the Angry Birds 2 movie.
1: Oh, my.
2: So it's not too long before we don't care about Nicole Kidman at the Met Gala, just Sunday Rose.
1: So you're saying Monday is still on the table?
2: Monday's still on the
1: table. Monday would be a great name. Parents to be, you listen for that one.
2: Yeah.
1: Okay, so let's go to your first question. Being Cinco de Mayo,
2: hey.
1: I like to dive into a little bit of Mexican heritage and watch the historic documentary film, The Three Amigos, starring Steve Martin.
2: Okay.
1: As Lucky Day. What a great character. Also, Martin Short, his buddy, as Ned Niederlander. I forgot how to say his name even. And there's a third Three Amigo, obviously, Tori. There's three of them. So you got Steve Martin, mm-hmm. you got Martin Short.
2: Right.
1: Your question is, which famous actor makes up the third of the Three Amigos?
2: Mm-hmm.
1: I'll give you some options here for those who weren't around in the 80s for this gem.
2: Right.
1: Was it Danny DeVito?
2: Mm.
1: He'd look good on a horse.
2: Mm-hmm.
1: Was it their buddy Dan Aykroyd?
2: Okay.

0: also an SNL alum, I believe. Or would it be Chevy Chase?
1: Also an SNL alum.
0: Yeah, that's right. Which of those would be a fitting addition to the Three Amigos?
1: If I'm not mistaken, I think Chevy Chase is in this movie.
0: You think Chevy Chase played Dusty Bottoms?
1: I do.
0: Let's see.
2: I'm Lucky Dave.
3: I'm the Nidalander.
2: I'm Dusty Bottoms. And together we're the Three Amigos.
0: Hey, that was him. That was Chevy, wasn't it?
1: Absolutely.
0: That absolutely was.
1: Yeah.
0: Ladies get the point.
1: Very nice.
0: All right, a proud day for your Mexican heritage boyfriend and dog and everybody celebrating Cinco de Mayo today.
1: That's funny that you say that, because for my next question, I would be doing my Mexican friends and Mexican family a disservice by not giving you a Cinco de Mayo-inspired question as well.
0: All right. Is it about the Three Amigos?
1: No. Oh. But like you said, as most should know by now, I am dating a real-life Mexican. Born in Mexico and everything. And
0: wow.
1: I can't tell you what a privilege it is. I think this is one of the most fun types of families to get to be a part of. I am extremely serious about this. I love Naz's families. I love the celebrations. And yeah, it's just fun. So let's hope I don't butcher this question and get disowned.
0: Let's see.
1: I'm going to ask you a question about Mexican cuisine. Something I recently had the privilege of being introduced to for my first time over the holidays. Naz's mom made tamales. Real, authentic tamales with the corn husks and everything. And it was amazing. I loved them, as I know many people do locally. So let me ask you about tamales. Like I said, you got your corn husk. But you also need to have something else specific inside as kind of the base of it. Like, of course, you can add your cheese, your meats, your whatever. But the base of it is something called masa harina.
0: Oh, boy.
1: It is soft. And yeah, it serves as like the base of the tamale. So what is it? Is this masa harina? Is it mashed black beans and kind of like spices?
0: Yeah.
1: Is it a dough made of ground corn? Or is it like a bunch of ground up chickpeas, almost like Mexican hummus?
0: Oh, man.
1: Yeah.
0: Those masa all sound harina. Really good.
1: Oh, it's fantastic.
0: Maybe you just invented something else on your own there. I think the beans is the obvious option, but I think there's something more special about the tamales. So I'm going to go with that doughy corn situation.
1: The ground corn
0: That's
1: dough.
0: That's the one.
1: Masa harina translates directly to flour dough. That is correct. Yeah.
0: Oh,
1: yeah. I think there's flour in it as well. Must be. But yeah, the ground corn, there's lime in it to like activate it essentially. And then it cooks while it's being steamed in the corn husk. It is phenomenal.
0: All right.
1: I love tamales.
0: You know what? Neither one of us will be getting kicked out of the Cinco de Mayo parties
1: Woo!
0: Today. We're both welcome. That's good.
1: Yay.
0: Final question. I'm going to go to a quote from a different Steve Martin movie as we are celebrating Teacher Appreciation Day.
4: I want to buy 8 hot dogs and 8 hot dog buns to go with them. But no one sells 8 hot dog buns. They only sell 12 hot dog buns. So I end up paying for 4 buns I don't need. So I am removing the superfluous buns.
0: Superfluous buns.
1: Superfluous.
0: Great band name if you're looking for one. Shout out to anybody getting ready for EQAO next
1: Uh-oh.
0: Week. It is Teacher Appreciation Day. You know, teachers love math, Tori.
1: Oh, gosh.
0: We're doing a little bit of meat math. Concerning superfluous buns.
1: It's been so long.
0: You know what? I was buying some burgers. You were with me yesterday.
1: I was.
0: Bought some burgers, doing a little barbecue. The thing with burger buns is they usually come in eights.
1: Do
0: you
1: they?
0: Know, you got the 4-packs and they're stacked up on each other, so you usually get 8 buns.
1: Okay.
0: But the burgers themselves, if you're buying in larger quantities, you usually get like a pack of 20 in a box.
1: Oh my gosh.
0: So your question, Tori, what is the lowest common denominator?
1: Oh gosh.
0: We're talking 8 buns.
1: 8.
0: We're talking 20 patties. What is the lowest common denominator between 8 and 20? No superfluous buns. How many do I need to make? A minimum.
1: Wait.
0: This is the question if you know what a lowest common denominator will be.
1: I got to go back and do my EQAO again. Are you asking me how many bags of buns do you need to cover 20 burgers?
0: I'm asking what's the minimum number of burgers I need to make so I don't have any leftover buns or patties?
1: 1, 2, 3, 4. I don't... I'm so lost with this question. Holy.
0: What is the lowest common denominator?
1: The lowest common denominator.
0: 8 and 20. The number's bigger than 20. I'll tell you that.
1: Oh, gosh.
0: Yeah.
1: Okay. Then it's 30.
0: It's not 30.
1: Oh, I now understand. It just registered the question. I still don't know the answer. But continue. What is it? What's the lowest common denominator?
0: Our math teachers are pulling out their hair right now.
1: Sorry.
0: Lowest common denominator would be 40.
1: 40. 40. Yes, I knew that.
0: It's 40.
1: No.
0: No burgers for you. No tacos for you.
1: No point for me.
0: No
1: either.
0: Point. Looks like the boys win.
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1: We got some fun stuff here for Tell Me Something Good. A website for people who want to crash weddings. And there's also a restaurant owner in Ohio who did something crazy for their staff. What's the best work perk you've ever got?
2: Best work perk?
1: Like even a little side thing. Maybe you came in one day and there was like a plate of a muffin sitting there. Mm. You're like, ooh, that's nice. A little bonus. Or has your boss ever taken you out for lunch somewhere?
2: That's always nice.
1: That's a nice little thing, right?
2: Wow, I'm really going to have to think about this one.
1: This one is going to blow everybody's away because I don't know how they manage this. Let's do it. It's Tell Me Something Good.
3: Tell me something good.
1: You're going to see this story and think, is this restaurant hiring by chance?
2: Mm-hmm.
1: Boy, pretty nice bonus for these workers in Ohio.
2: Oh, yeah. These people who work at a restaurant in Ohio, they were surprised by their bosses who decided that they were going to shut down the business for 2 weeks and take everybody on an all-expenses-paid cruise to the Bahamas.
1: Whoa.
2: That includes flights, the tickets for the cruise, and also they paid them their lost wages.
1: What?
2: Is amazing. I mean, everybody's just together. They're wearing their, like, employee shirts or whatever, but could you imagine if your boss is like, by the way, we're going to go, Jay. Somebody tells us, we're going off air for 2 weeks because we're going to the Bahamas and we're paying for everything.
1: We're taking everyone.
2: Yeah.
1: We're taking Mark Brown. We're taking the whole news team.
2: A loyalty to this company you've never seen before. It's crazy. But I also think this is great PR for the actual restaurant because I feel like when they open back up again, everyone's going to be like, I want to go to the place that supports their employees like this.
1: Sure.
2: Let's go get dinner.
1: Why is everybody here so tanned?
2: Yeah.
1: It's called the Standard Restaurant in Toledo, Ohio.
2: Oh.
1: But do you think people will go there and be like, these bread, is that why these mozzarella sticks are so expensive?
2: Mm-hmm.
1: Because you're taking your staff on all expense paid cruises on my dime.
2: Uh-huh.
1: Anyway, we feel good for them.
2: Uh-huh.
1: It's a good story.
2: Love them.
1: We also should mention this. Oh, we have some Cinco de Mayo fun coming up. Imagine you have a wedding and a bunch of wedding crashers show up.
2: Yes.
1: Usually that's not a good thing, right?
2: Right.
1: But there's actually a website that is helping people crash weddings with the permission of the couple. So what basically happens is if you're having a wedding and a bunch of people cancel on you, and you're like, man, we're going to have all these empty seats and we paid for all this food already,
2: uh-huh.
1: You can basically get people to drop in on your wedding as long as they promise to behave themselves.
2: Oh.
1: They get to enjoy the meals and the open bar. They can bring a gift if they want to. But a new service that connects couples to strangers
2: who
1: want to be wedding crashers.
2: This is my calling.
1: That's like your dream right
2: Literally.
1: There. It's like, I can be a wedding crasher but not get in trouble?
2: Uh-huh.
1: Sign me up.
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0: 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The latest victim of low ticket sales appears to be our friends, the Pussycat Dolls. No.
1: I know.
0: Looks like if you were going to see them on their North American tour, you now have a free weekend or evening because they have canceled that leg of the tour.
1: Yeah.
0: It's fun that we're headlining our Daily Scoop with the Pussycat Dolls.
1: Yeah.
0: I love it. Sad news for them, I suppose, but we will get to that. The Met Gala, fashions, the highs, the lows, the what in the world is Heidi Klum wearing this time?
1: The in-betweeners.
0: My goodness.
1: Yeah.
0: Crazy night over there. And we will check in with some of the weirder news of the morning, which is always a highlight for us, I think. 7:05, that'll be on deck. I like that idea of the wedding crasher app. Like, you want to crash a wedding, here's an app for you.
1: It would be great if they had, like, a map and they're like, Chicharo Club, this weekend, this time, Brittany and Kyle, they're getting married.
0: Yeah.
1: We got two spots available. Open bar.
0: Yeah.
1: Like, you don't know how quickly I would be there.
0: Bring your most fun girlfriend. Join us at 8:30 or whatever. Yeah. Awesome.
1: Yep.
0: But in the weird news, I'll tell you this. You may not appreciate this. There's a new nickname for Gen Zers.
1: Yeah.
0: Which, it's kind of a fun one.
1: I like it already.
0: It's kind of a fun. 7:05, be here for that. Taylor Swift on the way. And Mark Brown in for your Tuesday headlines right now.
2: With an update from WindsorNewsToday.ca, I'm Mark Brown. The OPP say the westbound lanes of Highway 401 in Essex are fully open after a collision last night. Not much information is available, but it happened at around 9 p.m. near Howard Avenue. There were some minor injuries. Windsor police want to know if you've seen the latest addition to their Wanted in Windsor list. Investigators say two people got into a storage facility on Rhodes Drive in March, stealing a trailer with an ATV. Bobby St. Jean is wanted for theft over $5,000 and break and enter. His photo is up at WindsorNewsToday.ca. We saw a drop in home sales and home prices last month in the region. The Windsor-Essex County Association of Realtors says closed deals fell by 3.53% compared to April of 2025. It's also a little cheaper to buy a home, with the average price of a home for sale falling slightly by 1.11%. Rising gas prices have led to people reconsidering their travel plans this summer. Today's question of the day wants to know if you've changed or canceled summer travel due to the costs. Vote now at WindsorNewsToday.ca. The Tigers lost to the Red Sox 5-4 last night in Detroit. The Blue Jays were beaten at home by the Rays 5-1. In the Stanley Cup playoffs, Carolina beat the Flyers 3-2 in overtime. Vegas got by Anaheim 3-1. Cloudy with rain possible today, maybe some thunder. Windy and 16. Periods of rain tonight and 7, becoming sunny tomorrow and 14. 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
1: Let's go. Happy Tuesday. Tori has been looking over every single fashion from the Met Gala last night. Mm-hmm. She's going to give her full review. We'll find out which of the heated rivalry stars she approves of. Only one of the two.
2: Yeah, one disappointed me a little bit.
1: Look out.
2: I fell a little flat.
1: Also, Heidi Klum scaring everybody. She didn't even save her scary stuff for Halloween anymore. She can just pop out anytime with a scary costume on. We'll get to all that and more in seconds. Also, yes, what is the new nickname for Gen Zers? Oh, I love this one so much.
2: Right.
1: I love it. First, though, in the spirit, I suppose, of Cinco de Mayo.
2: Mm-hmm.
1: Happy Cinco de Mayo. You've got a story concerning a Taco Bell.
2: Yeah, and what a town in West Seattle, I guess it's the town. What they did to celebrate what was the life of a Taco Bell that actually closed in 1991, they had a massive funeral for it.
1: Hmm.
2: It featured bagpipes, a crying contest, and a 21 bell salute. Like, people showed up with flowers. They wore black. One of the city councilmen showed up and said, "My deepest condolences to the West Seattle Taco Bell community.
1: Wow.
2: I stand with you during this trying time. Your grief is felt and I share in it. May this loss be the reminder of all of us to live mas."
1: That's pretty good.
2: And I'm trying to figure out, okay, so if this closed in 1991, why are they only celebrating it or having this funeral now? Like,
1: yeah,
2: like many decades too late. Well, apparently after the Taco Bell closed down in 1991, it immediately became a bunch of restaurants like in consecutive order. Like, it was like one restaurant, that one closed, another one, and there was barely any in between time. So for the first time, there's nothing residing in that old Taco Bell, so they're finally able to go back to the grounds, resurrect the ghosts, and really celebrate its life.
1: Every town's got that one place, though, that it's like, it was a KFC, and then it was a Wendy's, then it was a coffee shop, right?
2: In Essex, we had a Burger King split Taco Bell, and as a kid, I never got to mourn that. So I would really love it if I could do that now.
1: You could have a 21 bell salute right over there in Essex.
2: And what do we do for the Burger King aspect of that?
1: Wear a crown while you do it,
2: I
1: guess.
2: Do it on a Wednesday, right? Yeah.
1: I guess so.
2: Yeah.
1: Well, shout out to those guys in Seattle showing a little love for their Taco Bell.
2: Mm-hmm.
1: And boy, having a crying contest. What? And now it's time for the crying contest.
2: Mm-hmm.
1: Where are you? Where are you having a crying contest?
2: How about this? Contest, yeah.
1: This is a fun one, too. I love this. You know, you young people, you have so much youth ahead. You got everything in front of you. It's fun to make fun of you a little bit. Gen Z has been getting a new nickname here, Tori, online.
2: Oh, yeah?
1: They're calling Gen Z.
2: Watch out, I'm a Gen Z.
1: I know.
2: I'm the youngest of the... the oldest, yeah.
1: Gen Z is now being called the Christopher Columbus generation because they keep discovering things that already exists.
2: Oh, really?
1: Right? You'll see them. Guess what? I've discovered something called silent walking.
2: Oh?
1: Oh, you mean walking? Yeah, we've been doing that forever.
2: Oh, I understand. Okay.
1: They'll post something online. You'll see a TikTok. Guess what, guys? I've discovered something I invented. I call it a Coke float. I take my Coke and I put ice cream in it.
2: Wow.
1: I invented this. Like, no, you didn't discover that. You didn't invent it. We've been doing this since like the 70s, 60s, 50s.
2: Got you.
1: Tori, you'll never. I call it potato salad. Like, no, you didn't discover this.
2: Yeah.
1: It's been here forever.
2: Okay.
1: So the Christopher Columbus generation, looking in awe at the discovery ahead of you that has already been discovered decades before. Shout out to our Gen Zers.
2: Okay.
1: That's fun. It's fun to poke you guys sometimes.
2: I guess so.
1: All right, so moving on, we will get to more on the Met Gala fun, the fashions, and more. We should look outside, too, for this Cinco de Tuesday. How's the weather looking for us?
2: Things are looking rainy, a little wet. It's 15 or 58 right now. We're going to get up to 16 or 61. Chance of showers pretty much scattered throughout the day, maybe even thunderstorms later on, just like yesterday. As for the roads, we don't have any accidents to tell you about. Things are pretty okay. And note that eastbound Wyandotte Street East has got lane restrictions for Marinette to Louis Avenue going on today. If you see anything else, call our newsroom at 519-258-3434.
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1: You know, you're right. That Bruno, that was a good Cinco de Mayo song right there, wasn't it?
2: Yeah.
1: Definitely some Cinco de Mayo vibes. Jay and Tori here on what is going to be a fine Tuesday. What's great is you mentioned it earlier that, yes, Cinco de Mayo is amazing, but we want to focus on the fashions from the Met Gala.
2: Absolutely.
1: It was fun to see them yesterday, but it's really all about the day after. And this is when we actually get to see what everybody was up to.
2: Yeah. What kind of crazy stuff happened at the after party? I know Beyonce and Jay-Z hosted a crazy after party, apparently.
1: I thought you were mad at Beyonce right now.
2: Okay, first of all, if I say I'm mad at Beyonce, I'm never actually mad at Beyonce.
1: Okay.
2: Okay. And it's okay. Because she did show up. I was getting a little tired because I'm like, hello, Beyonce, it's almost 9 o'clock. I got to go to bed soon. Where are you? You're one of the co-chairs. Aren't you supposed to be there first?
1: Right.
2: Help set up, lay out the tablecloths and whatnot.
1: Exactly.
2: But she showed up eventually, not by herself. Jay-Z and Blue were also there as well. An album announcement? No, but she brought the family out, so that's nice. She looked great. She had the skeleton look on. That was really cool. Other looks that were pretty interesting. Did you see Katy Perry? We haven't talked about Katy Perry yet.
1: Was Justin Trudeau with her?
2: Nope, not on her arm. Nope.
1: Oh, no.
2: Nope, she came out looking like she was ready to blast back off into space.
1: Is that right?
2: Because she had this, like, alien mask kind of thing on that opened up where you could see her actual face, but it was, like, this silver thing, so that was a choice. I think a lot of people really loved Sabrina Carpenter's look. She wore a dress made of actual film of the Audrey Hepburn movie Sabrina.
1: I know that's a good one because that was the one where last night, before, as I'm falling asleep, Jess holds up her phone to me in bed and she's like, look at this. Look what Sabrina Carpenter did.
2: Yep.
1: You got to talk about this tomorrow.
2: And we will.
1: So she's a fan.
2: Yeah, she looked gorgeous. She is gorgeous. So that was awesome. Bad Bunny showed up as an old man.
1: Right.
2: Apparently to like signify the act of aging. I don't know. And then I also want to talk about the heated rivalry boys because one absolutely slayed and one big time disappointed me.
1: Oh, no.
2: Connor's story looked so darn good. He looked so cute. He was wearing this Yves Saint Laurent like long neck scarf polka dot moment that was gorgeous. And then Hudson Williams showed up looking like a busted black swan. It was not right. And I don't, like, I'm not even really going to say anything bad about anybody's look, but that one, it just like he has so much potential with his perfect face. Why did we do that?
1: Tori slamming Hudson Williams and Beyonce in the same show.
2: Okay,
1: I don't even know if we can go on here.
2: I know. Am I to be trusted?
1: Who are you? Who's in Tori's chair today?
2: Oh.
1: You also, I know you wanted to mention the latest Blake Lively update, who also looked lovely.
2: Oh, she looked gorgeous. So good yesterday. And it was kind of surprising that she was there because hours prior, we got the news that her and the years-long trial with Justin Baldoni, well, not trial, the big news is that they were supposed to go to trial at the end of the month, and yesterday they announced that they have reached an agreement. So, I mean, just a little refresher. She tried to sue him, then a judge dismissed 10 of her 13 claims, and then he tried to counter-sue her, and that was thrown out. So, apparently, they have reached an undisclosed agreement. Did anybody pay anybody? Did we finally just stop talking about each other on Twitter? I don't know, but it seems to be that the Blake Lively, Justin Baldoni legal battle has officially come to an end.
1: Well, thank goodness.
2: Finally, right?
1: Four years later. Let's never see their names together in print ever again.
2: That movie that they made, though, is now on Netflix.
1: Oh, good. Let's not watch that either.
2: Okay.
1: All right. And finally, the Pussycat Dolls, they're joining the ranks of, I mean, Meghan Trainor, Post Malone, so many others.
2: Zane.
1: Tickets aren't selling for their tour, so they said, look, no North American leg this year.
2: Yeah, Pussycat Dolls have announced that they are canceling all of their North American tour dates, except for one where they're performing at a festival. But they're saying they've made the difficult and heartbreaking decision to cancel. And we can assume it's because, tickets aren't selling. Who can afford concert tickets? Like, I understand it. That's why winning tickets is so special, right?
1: That's great, yeah.
2: But anyway, Pussycat Dolls are not going to be coming to North America, which is so crazy because they are North American. Zayn canceling and only staying in Europe, that kind of makes sense. That's his home continent. But not coming to North America?
1: Not such an
2: choice.
1: Appetite for the Pussycat Dolls reunion, I guess. But that's a bummer for people who wanted to see them.
2: Of course.
1: That's a good thing when we have local shows that are good prices. You can get in and see them and they're going to be here. I'm excited for the summer at Caesars, man. A lot of good shows going.
2: Yeah.
1: For now, though, that gets us a little more up to date. You can check us out for more headlines. Find us at mix967.ca. Mark Brown has the news next.
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0: Mix 96.7. It's kind of fun to learn about anybody listening here. What is some of the concert history that is under your belt? We're talking about the Pussycat Dolls being the latest to announce their cancellation. I've never said the word Pussycat Dolls so much in my life.
1: I know, and you love it, don't you?
0: Well, it's just fun.
1: Don't you? Oh, my gosh.
0: Okay, we'll just go home now. So, with them canceling their North American tour, you put a post up asking simply, it's like a two truths and a lie kind of a thing.
1: Yes, we're playing two truths and a lie concert style, where you tell us three people or bands or artists or whatever who you have seen live, but one is a lie.
0: That's right.
1: Yeah.
0: For example, I put up Smashing Pumpkins, Guns N' Roses, and Fiona Apple. I'm happy to say you got it wrong.
1: I did get it wrong.
0: I also got yours wrong, though.
1: Who
0: did you post?
1: You did. I put Jonas Brothers, My Chemical Romance, and Enrique Iglesias. I mean, if you listened to the show on the first day I was here, you would know which is obviously one that I have seen.
0: I listen to the show every day, and I still got it wrong.
1: Yeah?
0: You can find us on Facebook, your Two Truths and a Lie concert series. We'll also get lined up here with more music, and yes, Battle of the Sexes after Mark Brown takes us through these headlines.
2: With an update from WindsorNewsToday.ca, I'm Mark Brown. The OPP say all westbound lanes of Highway 401 in Essex are open following a crash last night. Police responded around 9 p.m. to the westbound 401 at Howard Avenue. There were lane restrictions that affected traffic. Minor injuries were reported. All lanes were open again within an hour. Windsor police need your help in finding the latest entry to its Wanted in Windsor list. Two men broke into a storage area on Rhodes Drive in March and stole a trailer that carried an ATV. Investigators are looking for 41-year-old Bobby St. John, who's facing break and enter and theft charges. His photo is up at WindsorNewsToday.ca. LaSalle police, meanwhile, are looking for two people seen throwing rocks at a Malden Road business. The masked suspects did about $1,000 in damage on the afternoon of April 23rd. We've got the security camera images and descriptions up at WindsorNewsToday.ca. We're seeing the average price of a local home for sale falling in Windsor, Essex. The April sales figures from the Windsor Essex County Association of Realtors says the average price dropped 1.11% to $572,100 from April 2025. Sales were also down by 3.53%. The Blue Jays lost to the Rays 5-1 last night at Rogers Center. The Tigers fell at home to the Red Sox 5-4. Cloudy today with showers and thunderstorms likely, windy and 16. Rain tonight, down to 7, becoming sunny tomorrow and a high of 14. 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

0: the sexes.
1: What a Tuesday. Cinco de Mayo, Teacher Appreciation Day, the cleanup after the Met Gala. My goodness. Let's get rolling, Tori. Our four questions to wake up the brains. Let's go.
2: All right. Let's do it. Well, it is post-Met Gala Monday, otherwise known as Tuesday. One of my favorite days on air because we get to discuss all the big moments, the big fashions, whether or not Jason Derulo was there to fall down the stairs.
1: Was he there?
2: Not this year.
1: Oh,
2: spoiler
1: shoot.
2: Alert. And as we were discussing, it is a big, it was a big mother-daughter night because, yes, Beyonce brought out our daughter, Blue Ivy. She was there at 14 years old, outdoing some of the adults in the room. But Beyonce and Blue were not the only mother-daughter duo. Beyonce wasn't even the only co-chair to bring out their daughter because Nicole Kidman's date was actually her and Keith Urban's 17-year-old daughter. Now, I didn't know that they had a 17-year-old daughter, and I didn't know that she had such an interesting name, but you can probably expect it would be interesting. I want you to tell me, what is the name of Nicole Kidman's daughter who appeared at the Met Gala with her last night? And hint, her name is a day of the week.
1: Oh, okay.
2: Okay, is she named Monday?
1: Monday's a good name.
2: Is she named Wednesday?
1: Oh, that's a little obvious.
2: Or is she named Sunday?
1: Sunday.
2: Yeah.
1: Those are all good names now.
2: Yeah,
1: but you know what would be amazing? Is if you had a kid named Monday,
2: mm-hmm.
1: and everybody's like, oh man, here comes Monday.
2: Mm-hmm.
1: Nobody likes Monday. So it's probably Sunday. I'm going to go with Sunday.
2: Sunday?
1: Yeah, that's Sunday.
2: Her name is Sunday Rose.
1: Oh, yeah. Oh, good.
2: Yeah, and listen, she's got a little career of her own. She's actually been in movies. She's even been in the Angry Birds 2 movie.
1: Oh, my.
2: So it's not too long before we don't care about Nicole Kidman at the Met Gala, just Sunday Rose.
1: So you're saying Monday is still on the table?
2: Monday's still on the
1: Monday
2: table.
1: Monday would be a great name, parents, to be. You listen for that one.
2: Yeah.
1: Okay, so let's go to your first question. Being Cinco de Mayo,
2: hey.
1: I like to dive into a little bit of Mexican heritage and watch the historic documentary film, The Three Amigos, starring Steve Martin.
2: Okay.
1: As Lucky Day. What a great character. Also, Martin Short, his buddy, as Ned Niederlander. I forgot how to say his name even. And there's a third Three Amigo, obviously, Tori. There's three of them. So you got Steve Martin.
2: Mm-hmm.
1: You

0: got Martin Short.
1: Right.
0: Your question is, which famous actor makes up the third of the Three Amigos?
1: Mm-hmm.
0: I'll give you some options here for those who weren't around in the 80s for this gem.
1: Right.
0: Was it Danny DeVito? You'd look good on a horse.
1: Mm-hmm.
0: Was it their buddy Dan Aykroyd? Also an SNL alum, I believe. Or would it be Chevy Chase?
1: Also was SNL alum.
0: Yeah, that's right. Which of those would be a fitting addition to the Three Amigos?
1: If I'm not mistaken, I think Chevy Chase is in this movie.
0: You think Chevy Chase played Dusty Bottoms?
1: I do.
0: Let's see.
2: I'm Lucky Dave.
3: I'm the Nidalander.
2: I'm Dusty Bottoms. And together we're the Three Amigos.
0: Hey, that was him. That was Chevy, wasn't it?
1: Absolutely.
0: That absolutely was.
1: Yeah.
0: Ladies get the points.
1: Very nice.
0: All right, a proud day for your Mexican heritage boyfriend and dog and everybody celebrating Cinco de Mayo today.
1: That's funny that you say that because for my next question, I would be doing my Mexican friends and Mexican family a disservice by not giving you a Cinco de Mayo-inspired question as well.
0: All right. Is it about the Three Amigos?
1: No.
0: Oh.
1: But like you said, as most should know by now, I am dating a real-life Mexican. Born in Mexico and everything. And
0: wow.
1: I can't tell you what a privilege it is. I think this is one of the most fun types of families to get to be a part of. I am extremely serious about this. I love Naz's families. I love the celebrations. And, yeah, it's just fun. So let's hope I don't butcher this question and get disowned.
0: Let's see.
1: I'm going to ask you a question about Mexican cuisine. Something I recently had the privilege of being introduced to for my first time over the holidays. Naz's mom made tamales. Real, authentic tamales with the corn husks and everything. And it was amazing. I loved them, as I know many people do locally. So let me ask you about tamales. Like I said, you got your corn husk. But you also need to have something else specific inside as kind of the base of it. Like, of course, you can add your cheese, your meats, your whatever. But the base of it is something called masa harina.
0: Oh, boy.
1: It is soft. And, yeah, it serves as, like, the base of the tamale. So what is it? Is this masa harina? Is it mashed black beans and kind of like spices?
0: Yeah.
1: Is it a dough made of ground corn? Or is it like a bunch of ground up chickpeas, almost like Mexican hummus?
0: Oh, man.
1: Yeah.
0: Those all sound really good.
1: Oh, it's fantastic.
0: Maybe you just invented something else on your own there. I think the beans is the obvious option, but I think there's something more special about the tamales. So I'm going to go with that doughy corn situation.
1: The ground corn
0: dough.
1: That's
0: the one.
1: Masa harina translates directly to flour dough. That is correct. Yeah.
0: Oh.
1: Yeah. I think there's flour in it as well. Must be. But yeah, the ground corn, there's lime in it to like activate it essentially. And then it cooks while it's being steamed in the corn husk. It is phenomenal.
0: All right.
1: I love
0: it. You know what? Neither one of us will be getting kicked out of the Cinco de Mayo parties today. We're both welcome. That's good.
1: Yay.
0: Final question. I'm going to go to a quote from a different Steve Martin movie as we are celebrating Teacher Appreciation Day.
4: I want to buy 8 hot dogs and 8 hot dog buns to go with them. But no one sells 8 hot dog buns. They only sell 12 hot dog buns. So I end up paying for 4 buns I don't need. So I am removing the superfluous buns.
0: Superfluous buns.
1: Superfluous.
0: Great band name if you're looking for one. Shout out to anybody getting ready for EQAO next week. It is Teacher Appreciation Day. You know, teachers love math, Tori.
1: Oh, gosh.
0: We're doing a little bit of meat math concerning superfluous buns.
1: It's been so long.
0: You know what? I was buying some burgers. You were with me yesterday.
1: I was.
0: Bought some burgers, doing a little barbecue. The thing with burger buns is they usually come in eights. You know, you got the 4-packs and they're stacked up on each other, so you usually get 8 buns.
1: Okay.
0: But the burgers themselves, if you're buying in larger quantities, you usually get like a pack of 20 in a box.
1: Oh my gosh.
0: So your question, Tori, what is the lowest common denominator?
1: Oh gosh.
0: We're talking 8 buns.
1: 8.
0: We're talking 20 patties. 16. What is 24. The lowest common denominator between 8 and 20? No superfluous buns. How many do I need to make a minimum?
1: Wait.
0: This is the question if you know what a lowest common denominator will be.
1: I gotta go back and do my EQAO again. Are you asking me how many bags of buns do you need to cover 20 burgers?
0: I'm asking what's the minimum number of burgers I need to make so I don't have any leftover buns or patties?
1: 1, 2, 3, 4. I'm so lost with this question. Holy.
0: What is the lowest common denominator?
1: The lowest common denominator.
0: Between 8 and 20. The number's bigger than 20, I'll tell you that.
1: Oh, gosh.
0: Yeah.
1: Okay, then it's 30.
0: It's not 30.
1: Oh, I now understand. Think so, I just registered the question. I still don't know the answer. But continue. What is it? What's the lowest common denominator?
0: Our math teachers are pulling out their hair right now.
1: Sorry.
0: Lowest common denominator would be 40.
1: 40. Yes. I knew that.
0: It's 40.
1: No.
0: No burgers for you. No tacos for you.
1: No point for me.
0: No point. 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
1: Windsor police have added a suspect to its wanted in Windsor list. More news on that at windsornewstoday.ca. So you got to be careful who you open your doors for these days, Tori.
2: Okay.
1: Can I give a quick shout out here to my new friend who came knocking on my door last night?
2: Oh, so this is why you should open the door.
1: Well, yes and no.
2: Today.
1: You'll have to decide after I tell you this. Okay. Have you ever had this happen where somebody knocks on your door, they have the wrong place, but you have to convince them that they're in the wrong place? Like last night, I'm barbecuing up my burgers.
2: Right.
1: Getting all my superfluous buns ready, right? And I hear a knock on the door. There's a delightful young lady standing there. I'm like, can I help you? And she says, hi, I'm from Kijiji.
2: Kijiji?
1: She said, I'm from Kijiji.
2: Yeah.
1: And my first thought was like, you work there?
2: Did I order you?
1: are you selling something? She's like, I'm here from Kijiji. I'm here for the free fish tanks. And I was like, oh, like you're answering a Kijiji ad. Somebody said free fish tanks, come pick them up. And they put my address there. So I said, sorry, like you have the wrong address. I don't have any fish. I don't have any fish. Never mind fish tanks.
2: For free.
1: I barely even eat fish. Never mind. But she says, hold on a second. And she looks at her little phone. And she looks at my address. And she says, well, he told me this address.
2: Oh, no.
1: And so I'm standing there like, I don't know what my responsibility is. Like, I literally don't know what to tell you. You're on my doorstep here.
2: Yeah.
1: And I'm like, my kids always make fun of me for burning stuff. I need to go check on my burgers.
2: Right.
1: So she kind of stands there on my porch while I'm slowly closing the door on her.
2: Yeah.
1: And I was like, I said, my neighbors have fish. Maybe you could check them. Maybe he gave you the address.
2: The wrong one accident.
1: But like she was looking at me like it was my fault that she was standing on my porch and I didn't have free. I wanted to go and see if I had any big bowls I could give her. I'm like, I don't have any fish tanks, but would you accept a large dish?
2: Yeah. I got some kids who could help you find it, maybe.
1: Yeah.
2: That's funny. Did you ever get to the bottom of this? Like, what happened?
1: So she might still be standing on my front porch as we speak.
2: I know she is, but my question is, did either, a neighbor give the wrong address, or did somebody just waste this lady's time and put in, like, a random address and it happened to be yours?
1: Yeah, I'm guessing it was a slip of the thumb type thing.
2: You think so? So one of your neighbors still has the free fish tanks?
1: Somebody still got some free fish tanks out there.
2: And where do you live again?
1: Yeah, well, if you need some free fish tanks, I may know a guy.
2: I might
1: know someone. With that, you know what? Forget the fish. Let's go pizza.
2: Okay.
1: Let's talk pizza, Tori. No, our friends at Antonino's, there's five. You might just knock on the right door just by accident. 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For the weekend, it's always a good time. And yes, even in Leamington, we have now got a beautiful Antonino's ready for you.
2: Yeah, where the old Blockbuster used to be, if that means anything to you. 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

0: Hey, it's gonna be May song, but the real song. Not just us joking around with the memes. I didn't know we could do that. That's pretty good. Thank you, JT. NSYNC and company.
1: Oh, yeah.
0: Getting us up to, a beautiful time on the clock here at 8 o'clock. We are ready, poised, prepared for a little something we call Tuesdays with Tori. This one, I think, is going to be wedding related.
1: Okay.
0: It involves a wedding that somebody is not sure they should be attending.
1: Oh.
0: Due to... can we say superfluous buns again?
1: So you can say superfluous buns.
0: There's something involving this wedding that is causing issues with the bride. We will continue to find out more. We also should get to the news. Mark Brown is in with a look at these Tuesday morning headlines.
2: With an update from WindsorNewsToday.ca, I'm Mark Brown. The westbound 401 at Howard Avenue is clear this morning after a crash last night. The OPP say they were called at around 9 p.m. There were minor injuries reported. The OPP says all lanes were reopened within an hour. LaSalle police are looking for a couple of masked rock throwers. Investigators say the pair vandalized a business on Malden Road near Martin Lane on the afternoon of April 23rd, causing about $1,000 in damage. Descriptions and security camera images of the suspects can be seen at WindsorNewsToday.ca. Windsor police, meanwhile, are looking for a 41-year-old man wanted for break and enter and theft above $5,000. Two men broke into a storage area on Rhodes Drive in March and stole a trailer containing an ATV. Bobby St. John may have connections locally and in Sarnia. His photo is up at WindsorNewsToday.ca. It will cost homebuyers a little less to buy a house in Windsor Essex. The Windsor Essex County Association of Realtors says the average price of a home for sale fell 1.11% to about $572,000 compared to April 2025. The number of closed deals also fell in April by 3.53%. The Blue Jays fell to Tampa Bay 5-1 last night in Toronto. The Tigers lost to Boston 5-4 at Comerica Park. Cloudy today with periods of showers, maybe a thunderstorm, windy and 16. Rain likely tonight and down to 7, partly sunny tomorrow and 14. 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
1: We'll get to all the highlights from the Met Gala fashions. Sabrina Carpenter made us say, ooh, clever.
2: Cute, yeah.
1: Heidi Klum made us say, ugh.
2: What the heck is going on?
1: Yeah. Yikes. And only one of the heated rivalry gentlemen made Tori say, great choice.
2: Yeah.
1: We'll get to all that and more in a moment. But first, I love this. Now that we're into May, we're getting closer and closer to wedding season, which means, oh, we got some more wedding questions coming in. Yeah, this is something we call Tuesdays with Tori.
2: Hey-o.
1: We open up Tori's mailbag. There's always some kind of question about relationships or job stuff, whatever. This is focused on weddings, and you're going to love this one. This comes from our girl Brittany, Tori. Brittany says the following, I have been invited to a wedding with my coworker as a last minute plus one.
2: Love that.
1: No biggie, he didn't have a date, and he didn't want to go alone, and we're just good friends.
2: Cool.
1: The only thing is, I just found out that the groom is a guy I once had a little friends with benefits thing going on with. I don't want to disappoint my friend, but I also don't want to make this guy's day weird. It was over 5 years ago now. Maybe he's forgotten and it's fine. The wedding's this weekend. Brittany says, help.
2: Wedding is this weekend? Oh, yeah, that's tough. It was 5 years ago that you guys had this little situation going on. First of all, you're thinking he might not remember you? Don't do yourself a disservice.
1: Yeah,
2: like
1: come
2: that.
1: On, Brittany. Right. Come on, girl.
2: All right, okay. The bad part of me says go. Feign ignorance. Be like, I had no idea it was you getting married, Kyle. Wow, small world. And then you look incredible and you dance a lot. That's what I would say you should do if I was being evil. But here's what I actually think you should do. You should tell your friend slash coworker this dilemma. You tell him that you had like a very brief history with this groom from like a while ago and see what he says. Because maybe this guy, your coworker, doesn't even like know the couple that well. Or maybe it's like his cousin and you don't want to cause problems within that family. It's kind of his invitation that he extended to you. Therefore, I think he should probably be privy to that info, I think.
1: All right. I think you're saying go to the wedding, though,
2: I'm saying I'm willing to go to the wedding, but here is the information. Because imagine this is like one of this guy's like good friends. The guy who's been invited and is taking Brittany. And he's like, oh, I just brought like an ex of yours or somebody like who you probably didn't want to see at your wedding to your wedding. He would feel bad. But if it's just like a guy that he hardly knows or it's like a long lost relative or something like that, then I think it's perfectly fine that you guys go.
1: Yeah, it depends, I guess, on what Kyle and the future Mrs. Kyle is going to think about this.
2: I think it's always about them, but I think you just make your date aware of this and then he'll be the judge of the relationship, I guess.
1: Like, and there's a great chance that Kyle will never even notice. I mean, come on.
2: Oh,
1: you're
2: so
1: a guest,
2: busy.
1: A date at the wedding. There's 300 people there.
2: Yeah.
1: I mean, and who amongst us has not been to a wedding where we've had a little time with been involved with somebody who's getting married? Come on.
2: I haven't.
1: You were at a wedding this weekend. Have you never been to a wedding that involved somebody that you were...
2: I have history with?
1: Yeah.
2: Not once in my life.
1: Oh, you got to go to more weddings.
2: Apparently.
1: Well, that is hopefully helping Brittany out a little bit.
2: You know what, Brittany? I changed my mind. Go, report back to us. Don't tell anybody. Stir the pot and report back to us on Monday.
1: Tell us how your speech goes. We will get to more Daily Scoop. Yes, we have Met Gala updates and more. We'll also take a look outside on this fine... Cinco de Mayo kind of Tuesday.
2: Hey.
1: What's happening traffic and weather-wise for us?
2: What is going on weather-wise is that it is a pretty nice start to the day. We're at 15 or 59 at the moment. Sunny. We're going to see some showers throughout the day. Maybe even a thunderstorm. We're going to get up to 16 or 61. As for the roads, we've got one note of a broke down transportation truck at the intersection of 42 and Puce Road. But that's really the only traffic note we've got. So if you see something else or even have an update on that, again, a broke-down transport truck at the intersection of 42 and Puce Road. Call our newsroom at 519-258-3434.
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1: All right, friends, let's get to the Daily Scoop. First, we'll get to the Met Gala stuff, some of the winners and losers of the fashion circus that was. Mm-hmm. Also, some bad news if you waited in line to get those first Pussycat Doll tour tickets for Detroit. We have some news about their stops in North America. But I guess the big news is the fashion stuff, Tori.
2: Oh, of course.
1: It was all over the internet, all over everybody's feeds, people showing off what they loved, what they hated. I'm still not sure what to make of the Heidi Klum thing. Can we start there?
2: Let's start with Heidi Klum. Because, yeah, she did the Heidi Klum thing, which is she showed up, and you would have no idea that it was even Heidi Klum. She was, like, unrecognizable and a little bit creepy. She was kind of like a marble sculpture bust-looking thing with like something draped over. Honestly, it was very beautiful artistry for whoever did all this makeup and the outfit and stuff, but she was creepy.
1: It looked creepy. Yeah. It looked uncomfortable too. Like her whole face had this makeup veil that kind of looked like stone. I mean, she goes all out. You got to give her credit for originality and commitment to the role, but a little strange.
2: Yeah.
1: Who else do you think was a home run? Because I kept seeing people talk about Sabrina Carpenter a lot.
2: Yeah, she was awesome. She looked great. She wore this dress that was made of actual film. All of the Audrey Hepburn movie Sabrina.
1: Oh, that's clever.
2: I hope this means she is announcing that she's going to be an actress now. Well, she was an actress. She was an actress now, singer now. Let's go back to acting, Sabrina. Let's get her in a movie.
1: We like that, yeah.
2: I like that. I also really did like Connor Story. He looked lovely. A lot of the men, they kind of look the same with their suits, but he looked lovely. Zoe Kravitz looked beautiful, but I am just going to note that she purposely kept her left hand in like the pocket of her dress the whole time.
1: What?
2: We never got a glimpse at her left hand because we're still waiting for like 100% confirmation that her and Harry Styles are engaged. So I think that's a win for me.
1: Keep that hand
2: in your pocket.
1: Did she have the hand in the pocket the whole time?
2: The whole time. Even when she was walking up the stairs, even when she was trying to balance, she only used her right hand.
1: You know what? We're always talking about the equality in women's clothing, how some clothes don't have pockets.
2: Right.
1: That should be a new thing. The left hand only pocket for the maybe I'm engaged, maybe I'm not.
2: Yeah.
1: For the coy bride-to-be.
2: Absolutely.
1: Left pockets only in pants now. That's not bad.
2: Okay.
1: Now, you mentioned Hudson Williams, but you didn't like the look of his teammate there, Connor Story. Like, you only like one of the heated rivalry guys.
2: Again, Connor Story looked great. Hudson Williams looked real bad. I feel like whoever did his makeup kind of ruined the look because he had like one blue eye and one red eye, and it just looked like a bad black swan thing going on.
1: I think he was going for like a David Bowie thing, but maybe didn't quite pull it off.
2: I don't know.
1: Anyway, you let us know between Zoe Kravitz, Beyonce, Katy Perry, Sabrina, who lit it up for you as far as the red carpet looks go?
2: Yeah.
1: We should mention, too, we've talked about concerts. We're sharing some of our concerts in the past. If you want to go to our Facebook page, you can join in. But you cannot be adding Pussycat Dolls onto your lifetime concert list unless you want to go to Europe.
2: Yeah, pretty much, because they have canceled the North American tour dates. They are going to be performing at one festival, but for every other show that they had planned, not happening. They're not coming to Pine Knob.
1: Yeah. That's kind of sad, but I mean, when you think about, like, are they going to be surprised when artists like this, no disrespect, I love the Pussycat Dolls,
2: right. But
1: are you going to be surprised that you can't get 30,000 people to pay $80 to see you sing Don't Ya? You know? I love Don't Ya.
2: I also will remind everybody that it's only three of the six or seven members.
1: That's so also true.
2: Kind of understand that.
1: So maybe not a shock on this one, but yes, we've heard about Meghan Trainor and Zayn and Post Malone and many others just saying, look, people are only spending money on tickets for shows you really want to see. The shows on the border, like the Pussycat Dolls, may not be a space for them right now.
2: Of course.
1: But that, hey, is some of our Daily Scoop. We're a little more up to date. 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

0: Mix 96.7. It's Cinco de Mayo. That's a little bit of good news, isn't it? Think of that, Shaboozy.
1: Think of that, Shaboozy.
0: You think of that, Shaboozy? It's good.
1: Yeah.
0: Cinco de Mayo all day. Enjoy how you do. We've got some more fun stuff coming up here. Battle of the Sexes on deck. And remember, too, if you want to find out about how you can win that $1,000, remember that whole car spotter thing?
1: Oh, absolutely.
0: Remember how we're doing the mixed license plate thing, giving away a bunch of money? And remember, we said that's coming up some point soon, right?
1: Yeah.
0: The soon is for real. It's happening this weekend. All the info you need. You can become a Mix Insider to find out. 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
2: With an update from windsornewstoday.ca, I'm Mark Brown. The OPP say the westbound lanes of Highway 401 in Essex are open after a collision last night. Not much information is available, but it happened at around 9 p.m. near Howard Avenue. All lanes were reopened within an hour. There were some minor injuries. Windsor police want to know if you've seen the latest addition to the Wanted in Windsor list. Investigators say two people somehow got into a storage facility on Rhodes Drive in March and stole a trailer containing an ATV. Bobby St. John is wanted for theft over $5,000 and break and enter. His photo is up at windsornewstoday.ca. We saw a drop in home sales and home prices last month in the region. The Windsor-Essex County Association of Realtors says closed deals fell by 3.53% compared to April 2025. It's also a little cheaper to buy a home, with the average price of a home for sale falling slightly by 1.11%. Rising gas prices have led to people reconsidering their summer travel plans. Today's question of the day wants to know if you've changed or canceled summer travel plans due to the costs. Vote now at windsornewstoday.ca. The Tigers lost to the Red Sox 5-4 last night in Detroit. The Blue Jays were defeated at home by the Rays 5-1. Cloudy with rain possible today, maybe some thunder, windy and 16. Periods of rain tonight with a low of 7. Becoming sunny tomorrow with a high of 14. For more on these and other stories, go to windsornewstoday.ca.
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0: sexes.
1: What a Tuesday. Cinco de Mayo, Teacher Appreciation Day, the cleanup after the Met Gala. My goodness, let's get rolling, Tori. Our four questions to wake up the brains. Let's go.
2: All right, let's do it. Well, it is post-Met Gala Monday, otherwise known as Tuesday. One of my favorite days on air because we get to discuss all the big moments, the big fashions, whether or not Jason Derulo was there to fall down the stairs.
1: Was he there?
2: Not this year.
1: Oh,
2: spoiler
1: shoot.
2: Alert. And as we were discussing, it was a big mother-daughter night because, yes, Beyonce brought out our daughter, Blue Ivy. She was there at 14 years old, outdoing some of the adults in the room. But Beyonce and Blue were not the only mother-daughter duo. Beyonce wasn't even the only co-chair to bring out their daughter because Nicole Kidman's date was actually her and Keith Urban's 17-year-old daughter. Now, I didn't know that they had a 17-year-old daughter, and I didn't know that she had such an interesting name, but you can probably expect it would be interesting. I want you to tell me, what is the name of Nicole Kidman's daughter who appeared at the Met Gala with her last night? And hint, her name is a day of the week.
1: Oh, okay.
2: Okay, is she named Monday?
1: Monday's a good name.
2: Is she named Wednesday?
1: Oh, that's a little obvious.
2: Or is she named Sunday?
1: Sunday.
2: Yeah.
1: Those are all good names now.
2: Yeah,
1: but you know what would be amazing? Is if you had a kid named Monday,
2: mm-hmm.
1: and everybody's like, oh man, here comes Monday.
2: Mm-hmm.
1: Nobody likes Monday. So it's probably Sunday. I'm going to go with Sunday.
2: Sunday?
1: Yeah, that's Sunday.
2: Her name is Sunday Rose.
1: Oh, yeah. Oh, good.
2: Yeah, and listen, she's got a little career of her own. She's actually been in movies. She's even been in the Angry Birds 2 movie.
1: Oh, my.
2: So it's not too long before we don't care about Nicole Kidman at the Met Gala, just Sunday Rose.
1: So you're saying Monday is still on the table?
2: Monday's still on the
1: Monday
2: table.
1: Monday would be a great name. Parents to be, you listen for that one.
2: Yeah.
1: Okay, so let's go to your first question. Being Cinco de Mayo,
2: hey.
1: I like to dive into a little bit of Mexican heritage and watch the historic documentary film, The Three Amigos, starring Steve Martin.
2: Okay.
1: As Lucky Day. What a great character. Also, Martin Short, his buddy, as Ned Niederlander. I forget how to say his name even. And there's a third Three Amigo, obviously, Tori. There's three of them. So you got Steve Martin. Mm-hmm. You got Martin Short.
2: Right.
1: Your question is, which famous actor makes up the third of the Three Amigos?
2: Mm-hmm.
1: I'll give you some options here.

0: for those who weren't around in the 80s for this gem. Right. Was it Danny DeVito? He'd look good on a horse.
1: Mm-hmm.
0: Was it their buddy Dan Aykroyd? Also an SNL alum, I believe. Or would it be Chevy Chase?
1: Also was SNL alum.
0: Yeah, that's right. Which of those would be a fitting addition to the Three Amigos?
1: If I'm not mistaken, I think Chevy Chase is in this movie.
0: You think Chevy Chase played Dusty Bottoms?
1: I do.
0: Let's see.
2: I'm Lucky Dave.
3: I'm the Nibble.
2: I'm Dusty Bottoms. And together we're the Three Amigos.
0: Hey, that was him. That was Chevy, wasn't it?
1: Absolutely.
0: That absolutely was.
1: Yeah.
0: Ladies get the point.
1: Very nice.
0: All right, a proud day for your Mexican heritage boyfriend and dog and everybody celebrating Cinco de Mayo today.
1: That's funny that you say that because for my next question, I would be doing my Mexican friends and Mexican family a disservice by not giving you a Cinco de Mayo-inspired question as well.
0: All right. Is it about the Three Amigos?
1: No. Oh. But like you said, as most should know by now, I am dating a real-life Mexican. Born in Mexico and everything. And wow. I can't tell you what a privilege it is. I think this is one of the most fun types of families to get to be a part of. I am extremely serious about this. I love Naz's families. I love the celebrations. And yeah, it's just fun. So let's hope I don't butcher this question and get to someone.
0: Let's see.
1: I'm going to ask you a question about Mexican cuisine. Something I recently had the privilege of being introduced to for my first time over the holidays. Naz's mom made tamales. Real, authentic tamales with the corn husks and everything. And it was amazing. I loved them, as I know many people do locally. So let me ask you about tamales. Like I said, you got your corn husk. But you also need to have something else specific inside as kind of the base of it. Like, of course, you can add your cheese, your meats, your whatever. But the base of it is something called masa harina.
0: Oh, boy.
1: It is soft. And yeah, it serves as like the base of the tamale. So what is it? Is this masa harina? Is it mashed black beans and kind of like spices?
0: Yeah.
1: Is it a dough made of ground corn? Or is it like a bunch of ground up chickpeas, almost like Mexican hummus?
0: Oh, man.
1: Yeah.
0: Those all sound really good.
1: Oh, it's fantastic.
0: Maybe you just invented something else on your own there. I think the beans is the obvious option, but I think there's something more special about the tamales. So I'm going to go with that doughy corn situation.
1: The ground corn
0: dough.
1: That's
0: the one.
1: Masa harina translates directly to flour dough. That is correct. Yeah.
0: Oh.
1: Yeah. I think there's flour in it as well. Must be. But yeah, the ground corn, there's lime in it to like activate it essentially. And then it cooks while it's being steamed in the corn husk. It is phenomenal.
0: All right.
1: I love tamales.
0: You know what? Neither one of us will be getting kicked out of the Cinco de Mayo parties today. We're both welcome. That's good.
1: Yay.
0: Final question. I'm going to go to a quote from a different Steve Martin movie as we are celebrating Teacher Appreciation Day.
4: I want to buy 8 hot dogs and 8 hot dog buns to go with them. But no one sells 8 hot dog buns. They only sell 12 hot dog buns. So I end up paying for 4 buns I don't need. So I am removing the superfluous buns.
0: Superfluous buns.
1: Superfluous.
0: Great band name if you're looking for one. Shout out to anybody getting ready for EQAO next week. It is Teacher Appreciation Day. You know, teachers love math, Tori.
1: Oh, gosh.
0: We're doing a little bit of meat math concerning superfluous buns.
1: It's been so long.
0: You know what? I was buying some burgers. You were with me yesterday.
1: I was.
0: Bought some burgers, doing a little barbecue. The thing with burger buns is they usually come in eights.
1: Do they?
0: You know, you got the 4-packs and they're stacked up on each other, so you usually get 8 buns.
1: Okay.
0: But the burgers themselves, if you're buying in larger quantities, you usually get like a pack of 20 in a box.
1: Oh my gosh.
0: So your question, Tori, what is the lowest common denominator?
1: Oh gosh.
0: We're talking 8 buns.
1: 8.
0: We're talking 20 patties. 16. What is the lowest common denominator between 8 and 20? No superfluous buns. How many do I need to make? A minimum.
1: Wait.
0: This is the question if you know what a lowest common denominator will be.
1: I got to go back and do my EQAO again. Are you asking me how many bags of buns do you need to cover 20 burgers?
0: I'm asking what's the minimum number of burgers I need to make so I don't have any leftover buns or patties?
1: 1, 2, 3, 4. I'm so lost with this question. Holy.
0: What is the lowest common denominator?
1: The lowest common denominator.
0: Between 8 and 20. The number's bigger than 20, I'll tell you that.
1: Oh, gosh.
0: Yeah.
1: Okay, then it's 30.
0: It's not 30.
1: Oh, I now understand. I just registered the question. I still don't know the answer. But continue. What is it? What's the lowest common denominator?
0: Our math teachers are pulling out their hair
1: now. I'm sorry.
0: Lowest common denominator would be 40.
1: 40. Yes. I knew that.
0: It's 40.
1: No.
0: No burgers for you. No tacos for you.
1: No point for me
0: No
1: either.
0: Point. Looks like you the boys won.
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1: Yes, your Cinco de Mayo station. For the next 10 minutes, Tori and I are doing $5 margaritas. $5 margaritas here at the Mix desk. Come on, join us. And you know what? If you're wondering if the place you're going to go has authentic Mexican cuisine, Mexican drinks, you can go ahead and text Tori, because you are kind of, you're even more authentic right now, because you have both an authentic Mexican boyfriend and an authentic Mexican dog.
2: Look
1: at you.
2: I know. I've got a lot of Mexican boys in my life in the best kind of way.
1: Cinco de Tori.
2: Cinco de Tori. Yeah, I like it. I really do like being with a Mexican guy. They say to be loved Mexicanly is a different kind of experience.
1: Mexicanly.
2: And I'm experiencing
1: That's great.
2: Yeah, they're very passionate people.
1: So now that you've had a year of indulging a little more in the, you know, the quesadillas, the really good guacamole, you know, like, do you have a favorite kind of a Mexican food?
2: Well,
1: and am I mistaken that the churro needs some work?
2: Yeah, I will say I've had some of the best tacos and best salsas of my life over the last year, and I've also consumed things I never thought I would, such as a cricket. I ate a cricket, a chilied cricket.
1: Chilied cricket.
2: It's real.
1: That sounds like something somebody should try today.
2: Uh-huh.
1: A little Cinco de Mayo adventure.
2: Honestly, it's not even that bad.
1: I bet it's probably okay if you do it, right?
2: Yeah.
1: But yeah, if you're just a fan of the nachos or the chimichangas, whatever your favorite Mexican dish is. But I do find, yeah, when you get to the dessert and then you get the churro, you're kind of like, everything else is so good. This may be, I don't know, maybe you're not trying as hard on the dessert.
2: I guess not.
1: You could tell your Mexican friends I said that.
2: Oh, it's called tres leches. I think it's what it's called. Tres leches?
1: Yeah.
2: It's three. Oh, gosh. I don't know, but it's a dessert. It's wonderful.
1: So they do have other desserts.
2: Yeah.
1: Okay. The more you know.
2: Yes.
1: Maybe we'll try something new on our Cinco de Mayo.
2: Maybe we should.
1: And you know what? For our Facebook little fun today as well, we're talking about musical events you have been to, or maybe you are good at lying about. You could put up like sort of a two truths and a lie kind of a thing.
2: We did. Yeah. We're looking for you to tell us the names and artists or bands or whatever. Three different people who you have seen live in concert. However, one of them is going to be a lie, and we're going to sniff it out.
1: Yeah. So far, we're all very bad at spotting the lies.
2: Yeah.
1: But hey, it's something you can amuse yourself with on our Facebook page today.
2: Mm-hmm.
1: This beautiful day is going to continue a high of a little bit of a rainy 16 or 61, but we're up to 15 or 59 already. Let's enjoy the Tuesday.
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1: What a week we got going on here.
2: I know.
1: On top of that, the old car spotters.
2: Oh, it's back, baby.
1: They're back. 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
2: Mm-hmm.
1: Tells you what's going on. 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
2: Yep.
1: More than us.

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1: Imagine you have a wedding, a bunch of wedding crashers show up.
2: Yes.
1: Usually that's not a good thing, right?
2: Right.
1: But there's actually a website that is helping people crash weddings with the permission of the couple. So what basically happens is if you're having a wedding and a bunch of people cancel on you, and you're like, man, we're going to have all these empty seats and all, we paid for all this food already.
2: Uh-huh.
1: You can basically get people to drop in on your wedding as long as they promise to behave themselves.
2: Oh.
1: They get to enjoy the meals and the open bar. They can bring a gift if they want to. But a new service that connects couples to strangers
2: who
1: want to be wedding crashers.
2: This is my calling.
1: That's like your dream right there. It's like I can be a wedding crasher but not get in trouble.
2: Uh-huh.
1: Sign me up.

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1: May 5th. 5th of May.
2: What could that be?
1: What does that seem like? It's wait a second. Cinco de Mayo.
2: Hey.
1: Oh, it's all making sense now.
2: Happy Cinco de Mayo.
1: That's why you got that pinata up in the corner.
2: Yeah.
1: All right, Cinco de Mayo. I actually did buy a pinata this week.
2: Of course you did.
1: Unrelated to Cinco de Mayo, but I have been pinata shopping.
2: Nice.
1: Do you want to know what my girl decided to get for her pinata?
2: Like what shape?
1: What shape she got?
2: Sure.
1: Do you want to do a guessing game on it, maybe?
2: I feel like the answer is always unicorn.
1: Yeah, unicorn's a good one. She has had a unicorn before. We've had llamas before. But she's in this phase now. I don't know what it is. She doesn't want to, like, destroy the animals.
2: Oh.
1: So she didn't want to get something. She's like, I don't want to have to hit a, you know.
2: Something you love.
1: Pig or something, right?
2: Sure.
1: So we went for a creeper.
2: Oh, from Minecraft?
1: From Minecraft,
2: nice.
1: Which are inherently explosive anyway.
2: Nice.
1: So when they're exploding, they're kind of in their natural state, so.
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11: No, there are none. 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
10: What if the abuse happened decades ago? 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
11: Yes, definitely. 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
11: 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So the claim could still be pursued.
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17: 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High today of up to 16 or 61. Probably showers today. More rain tomorrow. Up to around 14 or 57. Maybe sun by Thursday. It's mainly cloudy now. We're at 15 or 59 on the mix.
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1: Gen Z is beginning a new nickname here, Tori, online.
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2: Watch out, I'm a Gen Z.
1: I know.
2: I'm the youngest of the... Listen, no, sorry, the oldest, yeah.
1: Gen Z is now being called the Christopher Columbus generation because they keep discovering things that already exist.
2: Oh, really?
1: Right? You'll see them. Guess what? I've discovered something called silent walking.
2: Oh?
1: Oh, you mean walking. Yeah, we've been doing that forever.
2: Oh, I understand. Okay.
1: They'll post something online. You'll see a TikTok. Guess what, guys? I've discovered something I invented. I call it a Coke float. I take my Coke and I put ice cream in it.
2: Wow.
1: I invented this. Like, no, you didn't discover that. You didn't invent it. We've been doing this since like the 70s, 60s, 50s.
2: Got you.
1: Tori, you'll never. I call it potato salad. Like, no, you didn't discover this. Yeah. It's been here forever.
2: Okay.
1: So the Christopher Columbus generation, looking in awe at the discovery ahead of you that has already been discovered decades before. Shout out to our Gen Zers.
2: Okay.
1: That's fun.

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0: 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It's Amberly. Have you heard of Gen Z being called the Christopher Columbus generation? It's because they keep discovering things that actually already existed. So the newest one is silent walking, which is just walking without your phone. There's also quiet quitting, which is another big thing these days. And that's just doing the minimum at work. And people have been doing that for years, right? They also just discovered Coke floats, which have been around since like the 1800s. But to be fair, it seems like every generation just kind of repackages old ideas. Like millennials had life hacks and adulting. Gen X had slacker culture. I think the difference now is TikTok kind of blasts these trends everywhere instantly, right? And they give them a different name. One expert summed it up nicely. They said Gen Z isn't inventing things. They're just making them their own. The Christopher Columbus generation.
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3: Mixed weather showers expected today with a high of 16. More rain tonight with a low of 7. A mix of sun and cloud tomorrow. A chance of showers in the morning still on a high of 14 or 57.
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Mix 96.7, it is Cinco de Mayo today. Not too often that it falls on Taco Tuesday, too. Last time that happened was 6 years ago. We are in the thick of the pandemic in 2020. Sounds like a great reason to have some tacos for supper tonight. One of my faves. The weekend is Cry for Me on the Mix.

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0: 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It's Amberly. If you scored one of our Mix license plate frames over the last few months, be sure to have that on your car. 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Just saying, our car spotters are going to be out this weekend. 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Insiders have already known this. 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
1: 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Hopefully you got out to enjoy some of that fresh air and sunshine yesterday. Rain expected today, tonight, and maybe tomorrow morning too. 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

Mix 96.7, it was a very successful opening weekend at the box office for The Devil Wears Prada 2. We'll hear that new tune from Lady Gaga and Doechii on the way from the soundtrack. It's coming up next after Fifth Harmony on The Mix.

Mix 96.7. Remember ask.com, or back in the day it was Ask Jeeves? Well, it's bittersweet and it's coming to an end. It is no more. I'll fill you in on that story coming up in less than 10 on The Mix.

0: Mix 96.7, good afternoon. It's Amberly. Remember Ask.com? It was previously known as Ask Jeeves. Remember that search engine from back in the day? Well, it's officially now shut down. It marks the end of a 25-year run in the search business. Originally, it was named after the butler mascot Jeeves, and then they kind of rebranded things in 2006, and the company said it's discontinuing search operations as part of a broader shift in focus. They said after 25 years of answering the world's questions, Ask.com officially closed on May 1st, 2026. So Ask.com was known for letting you type full questions. It was a style that actually shaped how we interact with AI today, which is kind of wild. I loved using Ask Jeeves. This is very, very nostalgic for me, very bittersweet, but it was time, right? Ask.com is no more.
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0: Mixed weather showers today. The temperature falling to 13 this afternoon. Periods of rain tonight as well with a low of 7. Rain should end tomorrow morning, then a mix of sun and cloud, a high of 14 or 57.

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1: 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Enjoy the rest of your afternoon. Ashley's in for Fat Matt after 2 o'clock. If there's a song you want to hear later with the top four at 4, you can text her anytime on the mix line at 519-944-2497. 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We will chat again tomorrow. 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

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If you're worried about what you're having for dinner tonight, it's Cinco de Mayo and Taco Tuesday. I think the answer is pretty clear. We're all getting tacos tonight.

0: 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I can't help but feel a little bit responsible for this, even though I know I'm not, and it's just a matter of timing. But if you were around when the interwebs first came about and you had a question, you would ask Jeeves, right? The little butler guy. Well, he is officially no more. They have shut him down. Now, of course, he was originally named after the butler mascot Jeeves. The platform was rebranded in 2006. The company said it's discontinuing search operations as part of a broader shift in focus, saying that after 25 years of answering the world's questions, Ask.com officially closed on May 1st of 2026. Now, here's why I said I feel like this is partially my fault. When is the last time you really thought about asking Jeeves something? Well, this kind of came up in a conversation at work about a week ago, and I was joking around about Ask Jeeves, and we were like, is that guy still around? Well, it turns out he is no longer as of May 1st. Ask.com, it was known for letting users type full questions, a style that helped shape how people interact with AI chatbots today. So if you use AI, you can thank Jeeves for how far we've come.
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0: Mixed weather, some showers out there, the temperature dropping to 13 or 55. That's going to fall down to 7 or 45 this evening with periods.

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It has officially been 10 years since Taylor Swift attended one of the Met Galas. Yeah, she wasn't there last night, but I've got details on who was coming up in your Hollywood headlines.

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3: It's Ashley. I've got a few Hollywood headlines for you. Last night, of course, was fashion's big night out. The annual Met Gala took place in New York City, raising money for the Metropolitan Museum of Art's Costume Institute. And yes, this year's theme was costume art, which was actually meant to explore the relationship between fashion, body, and art. Now, I love this. Sarah Paulson, she wore a $1 bill eye mask, which was actually meant to represent the 1%. Madonna, I probably loved her look the most. If I'm being honest, she pulled out some theatrics. She had this black ensemble. She had this giant hat headpiece thing that looked like a pirate ship. It had sails. It had a mast. It had a bunch of fabric draped all over it. Absolutely loved it. Sabrina Carpenter, she wore a one-of-a-kind Art Deco gown made from film strips from the classic Audrey Hepburn comedy, Sabrina. And of course, we know, as with every year, Rihanna, she was fashionably on time. Kim Kardashian is putting her lawyer dreams on hold, at least for a little while. Now, we know that back in July of last year, she failed the bar, and she didn't go back in February to do it again, and says she doesn't have plans to retake it this July either, saying that she plans to wait until at least 2027 to retake it. The Pussycat Dolls, they've pulled out of their North American tour. They posted on their socials that after taking an honest look at their North American run of their PCD Forever Tour, they've decided to cancel all but one of the dates. They are still going ahead, though, with their UK and European dates. For more Hollywood headlines, you can head on over to mix967.ca.
0: 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The Mix Car Spotters will be out this Saturday, and if we catch sight of one of our plate frames on your car while shopping at Real Canadian Superstore on Walker Road, you could win a $1,000 Superstore gift card.
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0: And if you can't make it out this weekend, keep that Mix plate frame on your vehicle. 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
2: Nick's mother, expect more showers with the temperature dropping to 7 or 45 this evening with more rain. That's expected to end tomorrow morning, and tomorrow we'll get up to a high of 14 or 57.
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1: With an update from WindsorNewsToday.ca, I'm Scott Kitching. Residents of Windsor were asked to observe a moment of silence today to mark 20 years to the day that a Windsor police officer was killed in the line of duty. It was on this day in 2006 that Constable John Atkinson was shot as he investigated suspicious activity near a gas station in the city. Atkinson posthumously received the Police Exemplary Service Medal. His killer received a life sentence. Canada has named its next Governor General. Former Supreme Court Justice Louise Arbour will replace Mary Simon. In addition to serving on the Supreme Court, Arbour's resume includes time as the UN's High Commissioner for Human Rights. It's expected she'll be sworn in early June. Workers with the town of Leamington will be going door to door this week to make sure that dogs are properly tagged. Starting tomorrow, representatives will visit homes to ensure that dog owners are complying with the bylaw that requires each animal to be registered and tagged. The cost of a dog tag is $55. They can be purchased online or in person at the Leamington Municipal Building. Colorado hosts Minnesota in the lone NHL playoff game tonight. Montreal hosts Minnesota in PWHL playoff action. On the hard court, the Pistons play Cleveland in Game 1 of the NBA's Eastern Conference semifinal. And in baseball, the Tigers host Boston. The Blue Jays are in Tampa to face the Rays. The forecast will have periods of rain tonight lasting overnight. We could see 5 to 10 millimeters, a low near 7 degrees. Then tomorrow the rain wraps up in the morning. Then we'll see a mix of sun and cloud with a high of 14. For more on these and other stories, go to WindsorNewsToday.ca.
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2: Getting right into it. 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

Mix 96.7, Bruno Mars taking the number 3 spot on today's countdown. Coming in at number 2, two lovely ladies who were at the Met Gala last night, who were some of my favorite looks. Yes, Madonna with that whole ship headdress thing she had going on, and Sabrina Carpenter with her film strip gown.

0: Mix 96.7, there you have it, your number one most requested song of the day, Alex Warren's Fever Dream. Coming in at number two was Madonna and Sabrina Carpenter's Bring Me Your Love. Bruno Mars taking the number three spot, Risk It All. And starting us off all the way back in number four was Felix Kertel and Fionn with The Way. Got a song you want to hear on tomorrow's top four? You can always text those requests in any time of the day. Yes, even right now, 519-944-2499.
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Some showers out there. The temperature dropping to 7 or 45. That rain expected to end in the morning. Tomorrow we'll get up to a high of 14 or 57. Keeping things going now, a little Tegan and Sarah.

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2: With an update from WindsorNewsToday.ca, I'm Scott Kitching. A former Supreme Court justice with an extraordinary resume will be Canada's next Governor General. Prime Minister Carney announced today that Louise Arbour will be the next representative of the Crown. She will replace Mary Simon. In addition to serving on the Supreme Court, Arbour's resume also includes time as the High Commissioner for Human Rights for the United Nations. It's expected she'll be sworn in early June. A somber anniversary was marked in Windsor today. It was 20 years ago on this day that Windsor Police Constable John Atkinson was killed in the line of duty. He was shot while investigating suspicious activity near a gas station in the city. After his death, he was awarded the Police Exemplary Services Medal. His killer, Nicholas Robert Brennan, was sentenced to life in prison. And the municipality of Lakeshore is transitioning some on-call firefighter positions to two full-time positions. Lakeshore Council approved the conversion of 10 volunteer positions to two full-time positions. Those full-time positions will be filled by current firefighters. The move is expected to increase stability and continuity within the department. Colorado hosts Minnesota in the only NHL playoff game on the schedule tonight. In the PWHL playoffs, Montreal hosts Minnesota. The Pistons play Cleveland in the opener of the NBA's Eastern Conference semifinal. And in baseball, the Blue Jays are in Tampa to play the Rays, while the Tigers are at home to face the Boston Red Sox. The forecast will see periods of rain overnight, the temperature getting down to about 7 degrees. Then tomorrow, the rain ends in the morning. Then we'll see a mix of sun and cloud, a high of 14. For more on these and other stories, go to WindsorNewsToday.ca.
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They say the holy water's watered down, and this town's lost its faith. Our colors will fade eventually, so if our time is running out, day after day, we'll make the mundane a masterpiece. Oh my, my, oh my, my love, I take one look at you, you're taking me.

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All right, we know with social media, there's all these new trends when it comes to working out. And there's a new one going around that could help you blow off some steam. I'll tell you all about it coming up.

0: Mix 96.7, there's a new type of workout out there, and it's going to help you kind of channel some of that anger that you've got building up. It is the Rage Room High Intensity Interval Training, or Rage Room HIIT for short, where basically you're just taking out that anger. You're just hitting punching bags and maybe some of those big giant tires with some things with loud music playing in the background. With a lot of people who have participated in this saying that you just feel so strong and powerful, like you can take on anything that life throws at you. They also have like medicine ball, the like wall balls, the slams, things like that, battle ropes, punching bags, tires. They have sledgehammers that people are beating these tires with. And you know what? I am all for, if this is something that gets your body moving, it makes you happier by the end of the day, then yeah, you're not hurting anybody. I mean, your shoulders might be hurting afterwards, but it is the Rage Room High Intensity Interval Training coming to a city near you. I haven't seen anything like this here in Windsor yet, though.
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3: Mixed weather, more showers in that forecast. They are expected to end tomorrow morning. That temperature dropping to 7 or 45 tonight. Then tomorrow we'll get up to a high of 14 or 57.
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1: 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It's that time of year where you kind of start thinking about what you're going to plant in your garden. I know we were thinking about it, and I know the weather's also been kind of weird, so we haven't wanted to with the frost, plants dying off. But I was reading that banana peels are great to use, especially if you're growing tomato plants. And I know our neighbors next door over in their studio, they definitely have a tomato plant. And I feel like just making this water, steeping some bananas, and just pouring it on the tomato plant to see if it helps. And not saying anything either. Think the studio will smell like bananas.

0: 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When it comes to your workplace, how would you feel about being stuck on a cruise with everyone that you work with? Would you enjoy something like that? Restaurant owners in Ohio, they actually surprised their entire staff by shutting down the business for the day and then taking everyone on this all-expenses-paid cruise to the Bahamas. And at first I'm like, yeah, heck yeah, I want to go on an all-expenses-paid trip. And then you kind of think about it, and you think about everyone you work with, and would you really want to be, how long is this trip, first of all? Are you going to be stuck on a boat, on a cruise with everyone you work with for like a week? You know what, I have to say though, I feel like most of my coworkers, we've got a pretty good group here, but you know, there's always one person, and if you don't know who that one person is, that's kind of like, maybe the iffy person, chances are, it's you.
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0: Mixed weather, expect more showers in that forecast, the temperature dropping to 7 or 45. Rain expected to end tomorrow morning, and then tomorrow we'll get up to a high of 14 or 57.
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0: Mixed weather, expect more showers in that forecast, the temperature dropping to 7 or 45. Rain expected to end tomorrow morning, and then tomorrow we'll get up to a high of 14 or 57.
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Enjoy the rest of your evening. I'm heading out of here. Fat Matt, he'll be back at it with you tomorrow afternoon. Of course, Jay and Tori back in the morning. You can catch up with them. You can catch up with us on our socials as well. 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